That was Foo Fighters with Window on 95 Wheel Rock, the rock station. Speaking of windows, that's exactly what I walked into today. I got a phone call from my wife about some idiots trying to steal her car in Milwaukee. That's where she works. Now, my wife is pretty bold. She goes, I guess she went running straight out of the building and hits the panic alarm on her fob, scaring them off before they could take it. But honestly, they should have just stole the whole damn thing. If they took it, we'd probably be looking at a brand new car right now. Instead, they left it behind, and now we are stuck with a completely shattered window and a broken steering column. Absolutely worst case scenario. You don't get a new ride, you just get a headache and a date with an auto repair shop. But hey, after dealing with the repair shop and tracking down all those parts, you just got to sit back, laugh, and say, hey, karma's a bitch, and it's coming for you. Anyways, let's keep it moving now. Here's the latest one from Bill Murray. It's Always Let You Down, featuring Jerry McKinnon, from A Day to Remember on Will Rock.

Coming down with some Bush here at 95.0 Rock, the Rock Station. Speaking of coming down, why don't you come on down to Prairie House Tavern on Main Street, Buffalo Grove, this Thursday night, starting at 6. We're giving you the chance to win your way into the Chula Vista Getaway with Yuling. You can qualify to score a two-night stay at the Chula Vista Resort in Wisconsin Dells when the morning show crew head to an 80,000-square indoor water park. So they'll be at the Chula Vista Resort in the Dells, but get on out with Tom this Thursday. They'll have some buckets of Yuling and Yuling Flight on special there, 5 for $15. And Tom will be hanging out, and he's got some tickets to give away, too. He's got tickets for A Perfect Circle coming through with The Cult at Wintrust Arena on Saturday, May 22nd. All the details are right up on the Road Trips page right now at 95willrock.com.

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12: Blaine's Toyland opens this Saturday, October 10th at 7 a.m. Live broadcast from 10 to noon at Blaine's on Durand Avenue in Sturtevant. Unofficial kickoff of the holidays, Blaine's transforms their aisles into giant Toyland. 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

Milwaukee, two cities, one frequency, one very loud soundtrack. 95 will rock.

Weezer would say it ain't so on the rock station. Okay, I'm going to say it is so. So this story is coming out of Australia. This woman named Emma posted video from their wedding ceremony, and right there at the altar, her new husband accidentally called her by her sister's name, which is Emily. It's a little close, but yeah, you still get that right. You got one job to do. And so now Emma actually laughed it off because she says her sister is her best friend, and apparently the guy was so nervous he just had a complete brain malfunction. But here's the kicker. They had only known each other for 10 weeks when they decided to get married after finding out she was pregnant. So yeah, maybe he hadn't had enough time to memorize the family roster yet. She said she wouldn't change a thing because it turned out to be the best day ever. Still, buddy, maybe save the sister's name for the reception. Anyway, let's keep it going here with the brand new one from Fozzy. This is I Know Evil on Will Rock.

Corso here, hanging out with you in the Little Rock Studios, taking you through your Tuesday evening. Thanks for having us on, bringing you some Breaking Benjamin. Got some Korn coming up, some Godsmack, and hey, if you listen to the station, why not represent? We got a Little Rock shop with tons of gear. We got our old school t-shirts, we got a bunch of new t-shirts, we got hoodies, we got jackets, we got hats, all kinds of cool gear. It's going to get colder out, so we got all that stuff to accommodate you, even coffee, that'll warm up your bones and keep you nice and toasty inside. The hats, cool hats. I got about three or four different ones. I don't have the Elmer Fudd hat, though, but if you would like to get an Elmer Fudd hat and, you know, heading out looking for that Wascally Wabbit, we got you. You can check everything out that we got online right now over at 95orock.com, and it's all thanks to Badass Marketing, Happy's LLC. 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
1: 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Join me, Tom Key, from the Will Rock Morning Show. I'll be out this Thursday night with Yuengling, hanging at Prairie House Tavern in Buffalo Grove. Not only will I have your chance to win your way onto the CVG to the Chula Vista Resort in the Dells, I've also got concert tickets, a perfect circle, that show at the Wintrust Arena in May. We'll have buckets of Yuengling and Yuengling Flight On Special. I'll see you this Thursday night, starting at 6 at Prairie House Tavern on Main Street in Buffalo Grove, with Yuengling and 95 Will Rock, the rock station.
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Faith No More with Epic on The Rock Station. And you know what's going to be epic? Getting a chance to see those guys live. Faith No More back together. They announced a few months ago that they were reforming. And honestly, I thought they were done. They've been on my bucket list forever. And now, finally, hopefully, I'll get a chance to see them. They're hitting the road right now with System of a Down. They got a few shows in Australia, in New Zealand. And then they haven't announced anything yet for the U.S. But once they do, you know, we'll definitely let you know. For now, let's keep the music rolling. Here's a brand new one from Ninth Key. This is Happy Feels Like on Will Rock.

Metallica, one of the busiest bands ever. Obviously, you know, Metallica's coming through next June. They'll be at Camp Randall Stadium bringing along Limp Bizkit and Avatar. And keep listening, by the way, for your chance to win tickets. We've got a whole year to give some of these away, so I'm sure we got plenty more coming your way. Speaking of Metallica, just kicked off their residency at the Sphere in Vegas, and then James Hetfield was just caught on the Kiss Cam at the Raiders game this past weekend, macking with his fiance. So it must have been a pretty good game, because along with that, Alice Cooper played the halftime show, too. So if you're a Raiders fan, you got your football, and you got some rock and roll to go along with it. We're going to keep the rock rolling here in the Will Rock Studios. Got some Disturbed, some Nine Inch Nails. Right now, we're going to keep it rolling with 3 Days Grace. It's Animal I Become on Will Rock.

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STP with Big Empty on D-Rock Station. Sounds like my pockets. Yeah, cash is a little tight these days, and you might have some empty pockets too, but we want to help you out. We've got 95 Old Rock's Fall Cash Contest going on right now, where you can win $1,000 each day. That's right, $1,000 a day. 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And you can enter. You got to enter them the day you hear that word, just to let you know. You can't hear the word today and enter it tomorrow. It's got to be put in. You got to text it today if you hear that word. It's trying to help you out a bit. Maybe you can walk away with $1,000. 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This is what's coming soon. It's cold. It's new one from Dead Poets Society. I will rock.

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Rocky Rock Station, latest one from them Canadian boys, Autumn Kings, with Gone, Gone, Gone. And man, I can't believe it's been 6 years already since we lost one of the greatest guitar players to ever pick up the damn thing. So Eddie Van Halen passed away on this day back in 2020 at the age of 65 after battling cancer. And whether you play guitar or not, you know Eddie changed the way rock guitar was played. The tapping, the speed, the sound, the guy completely changed the game, man. So out of respect, and I guess you'd call it a little dedication, let's go back to where it all started for Van Halen. Back from 1978, here's This Ain't Talking About Love on 95 Rock, D-Rock Station.

down and the volume up. 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

Shinedown are back at it, doing a little acoustic tour. They do this every now and then, and they're coming through. 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But I'm going to tell you right now that it is sold out. 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
0: Oh! 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

New Rock and Roll Rock from Spirit Box. That song called Morning. And speaking of morning, I know somebody who's probably mourning their freedom right now. So this guy in Florida became known as the Crossword Bandit. His big criminal master plan, he'd sit at a bar doing a crossword puzzle, order a bunch of beers, run up a tab, and then just walk out without paying. But here's where it gets really stupid. He'd leave the crossword sitting there so the bartender would think, oh, he's probably just in the bathroom. Nope, dude was gone. Eventually, employees at a bar, I guess, recognized him from social media. And apparently the crossword was the giveaway, so they called the cops. They kept him there long enough for police to get outside. Sure enough, he gets up, walks out, hops on his bike, and tries to take off. So the crossword bandit has been solved. Police caught him, and he's facing charges for defrauding businesses. Plus, he got a DUI for riding his bike while intoxicated. You got to love a criminal who literally leaves the evidence at the crime scene. All right, let's get out of Florida and head to Brooklyn. Here's the Beastie Boys on 95 World.

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Incubus with Wish You Were Here on the Rock Station. 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So if you qualify, you got to be at Shooter Sports Bar and Billiards in Grays Lake, Tuesday, October 13th. That would be a week from today. The event will start at 7 o'clock, and you need to be checked in at the table by 8:30. 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All the details are over at 95willrock.com. All right, enough talking about Mexico. Let's get back into the music. This is the brand new one from Let Down. This is Do It For The Love on 95 Will Rock, the rock station.

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1: Who is this irresistible

Godsmack doing their acoustic version of Serenity on the Rock Station. Of course, we're here taking you through your Tuesday evening. Thanks for having us on. Thanks for tuning in. Got some POD on the way. Got the Offspring. Got the latest from Ashes to New and plenty more. 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They're on the second leg of the Rise of the Rock World Tour, and they got a Milwaukee date coming up October 20th with Dorothy. They'll be at the Landmark Credit Union Live. You want details on that show or other shows, get on over 95WillRock.com. 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

boom, just like that, it's going to be January. 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We're headed to the all-inclusive Rio Palace Pacifico in Puerto Vallarta, Mexico, January 24th through the 31st. Now, if you want to win your way in, listen for the jet to fly over weekdays anytime between 6 and 6. When you hear it, be caller 10 at 800-223-9510 to qualify to win a trip for two. Just a heads up, Tuesday, October 13th is the absolute last day for the jet sound off, or the sound effect, and that's a week from today. But if you don't win, there's still space to go. You can call Travel Leaders at 833-TL-TRIPS to secure your spot today. 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Huge thanks, Travel Leaders Discovery and Fun Jet Vacations, for putting this together. And then everything leads up to our big final giveaway going down a week from today. So at 9 o'clock at Shooter Sports Bar and Billiards in Grays Lake, someone is walking away with the trip of a lifetime. All right, let's keep the heavy hitters rolling. Turn it up. It's Metallica on 95.0 Rock.

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Slipknot with Psychosocial right here on 95 Wheel Rock, the rock station. If you're a big fan of Slipknot, you're going to want to kick your weekend off right this Friday at the 501 Club Party. 95 Wheel Rock and Coors Banquet are taking over Rep's Place on Kirchhoff Road in Rolling Meadows starting at 5:01 p.m. sharp. Tom and Leah from the Morning Show will be out there hanging out, and we've got some killer drinks on special there as well, including $4 Coors Banquet bottles and $5 boot shots of Barman 1873 bourbon. Plus, we're giving away tons of Wheel Rock swag and another chance for you to qualify to win your way into the CFG coming up in January when the Morning Show crew heads to the Rio Palace Pacifico. And plus, you can win tickets to go see Slipknot with Bring Me the Horizon and Lamb of God playing at Soldier Field Sunday, July 25th. 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

DJ's Grace with the Good Life on 95 Wheel Rock, New Rock Station. Of course, we're here with you for another hour yet hanging out in the Wheel Rock Studios. I got to tell you, I was living a good life last week. I was down in Tampa Bay, sitting here watching the waves roll in, drinking a few beers, talking to the parakeets, catching some sea turtles, you know, just roughing it. And now I'm back here. But hey, I guess can't complain too much about the weather. I was just looking at it right now. So today was nice and sunny out, a little bit windy, but 72, I'll take it. But tonight it's going to drop down to about mid-50s. Tomorrow we're looking at another pretty nice day, mostly sunny and around 74. Thursday cools off a little bit, around 67. Then we start warming up, warming back up on Friday, be around 69. Love that number. Saturday, a beautiful 75. And then Sunday, around 70. So, yeah, not exactly Tampa Bay, but I'll take it. At least I'm not sitting here scraping ice off the windshield quite yet. Got some Motionless, some White on the way, some Bush, the brand new one from Architects. We'll keep it going now. It's latest from Papa Roach. It's See You in Hell on 95 Will Rock.

Chili Peppers would give it away on the Rock Station. Speaking of giving things away, why don't you come down to the Prairie House Tavern on Main Street in Buffalo Grove this Thursday night, starting at 6 o'clock. We're giving you the chance to win your way into the Chula Vista Getaway Giveaway with Yuengling. And you can qualify to score a two-night stay at the Chula Vista Resort in Wisconsin Dells for the morning show getaway coming up in November. We're qualifying a completely different person every Thursday night this fall. And there are only 9 of these events total. I think we're about halfway through, too. So the grand prize winner is getting picked Thursday, November 12th at the final event, which is over at Jay's Sports Bar in Ingleside. And if you get out with Tom Keefe at 6 this Thursday, we've got buckets of Yuengling and Yuengling Flight on special, 5 for $15. And just get on out there. Tom will have some tickets to give away, too. He's got tickets you can win to go see A Perfect Circle coming through with The Cult. They'll be at the Wintrust Arena on Saturday, May 22nd. All the details are on the Road Trips page at 95WillRock.com. Here's the latest from Motionless in White featuring Skylar Grey now. 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

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Speaking of machines, a couple nights ago when I got back from vacation, it was around midnight, and I turned on the TV and stumbled across this new movie called Good Luck, Have Fun, Don't Die. And it basically, it's about a guy from the future. He travels back in time, shows up at a diner, and recruits a group of people to help stop an AI apocalypse. And I won't give it away, but it was really tripped out. I felt like I needed to be on something to watch this movie. I probably did because a lot of weird stuff happened. But, I was straight sober. But if you ever get a chance, check it out. It's Good Luck, Have Fun, Don't Die. We'll keep the machines rolling with Machine Head. Here's Bush on Will Rock.

side calls it Chicago. The other side calls it Milwaukee. 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

That was Gordon with Twisted Transistor on the Rock Station. Still waiting on their new album, and as soon as we get a release date, we'll definitely let you know. Scorso here, getting ready to clear out. And before I do, I want to remind you that 95 Will Rock is a Will Rock shop. Open up for business. 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We got shirts, we got hoodies, we got hats, we got jackets. We got all that stuff to accommodate you once it gets cold outside. 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If you don't want to order online, you can go to a couple different locations and just get it in person. And that's all listed there on the site as well. All right, it's Corso heading out the door. Wayne's coming in next. Start out your Wednesday. I'm going to leave you with some heavy. Here's Slipknot with Wade and Bleed.

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1: 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I'll be out this Thursday night with Yuengling, hanging at Prairie House Tavern in Buffalo Grove. Not only will I have your chance to win your way onto the CVG to the Chula Vista Resort in the Dells, I've also got concert tickets, a perfect circle, that show at the Wintrust Arena in May. We'll have buckets of Yuengling and Yuengling Flight On Special. I'll see you this Thursday night, starting at 6 at Prairie House Tavern on Main Street in Buffalo Grove, with Yuengling and 95 Will Rock, the rock station.
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To keep on rocking on, Will Rock, it's Wayne taking things over from Corso, kicking off your early Web Wednesday with the new one from In This Moment off their latest album, Witch. This one's I Want to Believe, featuring Dayseeker.

That's the latest from Wage War, Blindfold. More new tunes on the way from Bill Murray, Five Finger Death Punch, Sleeping with Sirens. Those guys play in a couple weeks at the Sylvie. Those were tickets you could have won yesterday for Ticket Tuesday. Got something you could win today. I'll tell you all about that Web Wednesday detail in just a little bit. 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We're adding new stuff all the time. I actually tagged Happy's Badass Marketing or Badass Marketing Happy's LLC on the old Facebook the other day because Tom did a new voice for Floaty the Space Sperm. And I thought that was funny stuff. And I said, Happy, put it on a T-shirt. And then he sent back art already. So there may be a Floaty the Sperm T-shirt at some point in the very near future. Keep your eyes on the Will Rock Shop. It's all thanks to Badass Marketing Happy's LLC.

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From the new album, Kinda Hard, as Bill Murray always lets you down. 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

Bad Wolves covering Dolly Parton on the Rock Station. Got the new one from Royal Blood on the way. President's Latest. We'll get into Saliva, Pantera, and a whole lot more. And Bandemonium coming up fast. Six bands, in theory, will be playing the Will Rock, the Studio East stage right outside the Will Rock Studios this Saturday starting at 5. Aeschylus, Snooze Button Malfunction, Drop List a year ago today, Apex Aura, and Dejected will be taking the stage. And it's up to you whether they move on to round two. 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

From their new album, Sanctuary, that's the latest from Evanescence. Tell me when you've had enough. It's Wayne keeping the new going with Architects. They don't have a new album slated yet, but maybe this is the new one, Machine. I'm trying-

90s, the 2000s, and whatever the hell is happening right now. It's 95 Will Rock.

So, ladies from Backhand Blue, grow a pair. I keep seeing videos from Backhand Blue popping up on my social news feed. Or like the stories, because I like to scroll. I think it's called doom scrolling. I don't know. I'm old. I don't know these things. But I scroll, and I'm like, oh, look at that. And Backhand Blue's like using their performance from Will Rock Night at the Fair. So I see all our banner stuff in the background, which I feel like is pretty awesome. We just had a meeting with the Kenosha County Fair talking about next year already. If you're thinking about going to the Kenosha County Fair next year already, maybe get yourself a season pass. And if you win $1,000 with 95 Will Rock's Fall Cash Contest, you could definitely afford it. 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
1: 95 Will Rock Chula Vista Getaway is coming up in November. 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Join me, Tom Keith, from the Will Rock Morning Show. I'll be out this Thursday night with Yuengling, hanging at Prairie House Tavern in Buffalo Grove. Not only will I have your chance to win your way onto the CVG to the Chula Vista Resort in the Dells, I've also got concert tickets, a perfect circle, that show at the Wintrust Arena in May. We'll have buckets of Yuengling and Yuengling Flight On Special. I'll see you this Thursday night, starting at 6 at Prairie House Tavern on Main Street in Buffalo Grove, with Yuengling and 95 Will Rock, the rock station.
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From the new album Tanzania, that's the latest from Electric Callboy. Let the good times roll. Got the new one from Des Rocks on the way. It's Wayne, and it is Web Wednesday. Up for grabs today, a pair of tickets to the sold-out Smith & Meyer show at House of Blues on December 6th. 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Enter a little bit of information, and you could win those tickets. Hey, yo!

New Moon Fever on the Rock Station. Bury Me, the name of the tune. Got the latest from Kingdom Collapse on deck. New Ninth Key. We'll get into Metallica and a whole lot more. And Leah's going to be out on Saturday morning hanging out at Blaine's Farm and Fleet for the grand opening of Toyland. So if you're thinking about getting all your holiday shopping done on one day, this Saturday may be the day to do it. 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And if you can get to Blaine's in Sturtevant between 10 and noon when Leah's there, you could win tickets for Godsmack and Dorothy at the Landmark Credit Union Live on October 20th or Blackstone Cherry's Bonfire Nights Acoustic Show at the Rave November 13th. Blaine's Farm and Fleet's on the corner of Highway 11, and you should Google it in Sturtevant.

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From his new album, Hollow, that's the latest from Billy Morrison, Take Me As I Am. It's Wayne. These guys are coming out on an acoustic tour. Probably going to hear this one off of their latest EP, Celebrate. This is Blackstone Cherry.

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Motionless and White going to be in town playing the Fiserv Forum on Friday, November 13th. 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And the Jets flying over for five more days. At least a couple more chances for you to qualify to win your way into the Cabin Fever Getaway of 2027. You're listening for a jet flyover sound effect. Plays on the air. Sounds like a jet flying over. That, what is that, the Doppler effect? Yeah, the Doppler effect. You know, where it sounds all quiet and then it gets loud and then it's quiet again. That will fly over between 6 and 6 when you hear it. 800-223-9510 is the number you call, and you could qualify for a chance to win your way into the Cabin Fever Getaway of 2027. Head into the Rio Palace Pacifico in Puerto Vallarta, Mexico. And then you just got to be at the final giveaway event at Shooter Sports Bar and Billiards this Tuesday. Yeah, 6 days away. Somebody's winning that trip for two on an all-inclusive trip for two. I said that already. Anyways, it's all thanks to Travel Leaders Discovery and Funjet Vacations. 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Here's the latest from Dirty Honey. Lights out.

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0: Oh, yeah! This is 95 Will Rock. Back to rockin'.

So there's from Foo Fighters, A Window, the name of the tune. It's Wayne. Today is Web Wednesday. You've got until the end of the day to enter for a chance to win a pair of sold-out tickets to Smith & Myers at House of Blues December 6th. The only way to get into that show now is to win your way in, and you can do that today for Web Wednesday. This is the latest from Never Tell. They're going to be playing the rave in March with From Ashes to New. Tickets go on sale for that show Friday at 10 a.m. This is the new one from Never Tell, Last Breath.

0: 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Sorry.
1: That's the latest from The Haunt, Alone on Your Planet. I got Seether on the way, the new one from Plush, plus the latest from Fozzy. One of the last times I saw Fozzy was at Impact Fuel Room, which is where Royal Bliss will be playing the night before Thanksgiving. 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We're still trying to round out the lineup. Right now, we've got a headliner. In 3 weeks, we'll have an opener. And then at some point, we'll add the middle band. 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

0: died and you just keep going. I died and you watched. 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

There's a new one from Let Down, Do It For The Love. If you go over to letdown.com and check out his tour thing, it says he's playing in Milwaukee. However, he is actually playing in Appleton. Now, see, if you were playing in Appleton, you would say you're playing in Green Bay, because Green Bay would the largest city outside of Appleton, closer to Appleton. You would not say you were playing Milwaukee. That is a two-hour drive away. Maybe somebody should help Let Down with geography. 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
1: 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I'll be out this Thursday night with Yuengling, hanging at Prairie House Tavern in Buffalo Grove. Not only will I have your chance to win your way onto the CVG to the Chula Vista Resort in the Dells, I've also got concert tickets, a perfect circle, that show at the Wintrust Arena in May. We'll have buckets of Yuengling and Yuengling Flight On Special. I'll see you this Thursday night, starting at 6 at Prairie House Tavern on Main Street in Buffalo Grove, with Yuengling and 95 Will Rock, the rock station.
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So, ladies, from Dead Poets Society, Cold is the name of the tune. It's Wayne. Today is Web Wednesday. You've got a chance to win tickets to see Smith & Myers at House of Blues on December 6th. It is a sold-out show, so the only way to get in on that show is to win your way in or sell your kidney to buy the verified resale tickets. It's up to you. Got the new one from Avatar. It's called Crying Fire.

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New Skillet on the way, latest from Mastodon on deck, and a whole lot more as we chug right along through your early web Wednesday. And tomorrow, Tom's got your chance to win your way into the Chula Vista getaway, or score a pair of tickets to see A Perfect Circle. 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All the details are on the road trips page at 95willrock.com.

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New Rock on Will Rock from Catch Your Breath. Red Alert is the name of the tune. It's funny, I saw a video with those guys where they pronounced the S in Illinois. I don't know why that tickles me so. It's probably like the same people that say jewels, but that's like a south side of Chicago thing. They say that all the time, so it's not really an outsider thing. Anyways, it's Wayne. This is the new one from Butcher Babies, Blame It on the Wind.

That's most recent from Saliva, Edge of a Knife on the Rock Station. It's Wayne, got more new tunes on the way from Sublime, Five Finger Death Punch, Autumn Kings, and a whole lot more. 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

It's a new one from Black Label Society, Ozzy Song. Got more new tunes on the way from Spirit Box, Star Set, and more. Pandemonium is this Saturday. The performance rounds begin at 5 o'clock with Askewis, then Snooze Button Malfunction, Drop List, A Year Ago Today, Apex Aura, and Dejected. You got to come out and see some live local music. Come on out. We got some drinks from Birch Beverages. It's going to be a great time. We'll have some drinks. We'll listen to some live music. 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Pandemonium, all thanks to Angry Man Productions, Janelle Rominsky Photography, Lola's Tacos and Tequila, Birch Beverages, and Kayet Enterprises. 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
9: Thank you so much for spending part of your early Web Wednesday with me. Don't forget, you got until the end of the day to enter for a chance to win those sold-out tickets for Smith & Myers at House of Blues. Of course, if you choose not to do that, that's entirely up to you. You don't have to enter to win. I'm not going to make you. The Will Rock Morning Show on the way with the pregame, and then all the fun and excitement that is a Wednesday. I think, IKEA is coming in with Mall Girl, because IKEA's moving in soon, so Tom's trying to get a new chair. So listen to that fun unfold once Mall Girl's here for her weekly spot. Should be loads of fun if you choose not to hang out for that. That's okay. Do what makes you happy, boo, and remember. Always.

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0: It's the pregame of the Will Rock Morning Show with Peter Brady. How you doing, Tom and Leah? And in today's pregame, we celebrate the fact that it is bathtub day. I couldn't tell you last time I took just a regular, like, bath. It's me by myself in the tub soaking. I don't know. I don't mind a bath. I wouldn't want to get stuck in a tub. We'll hear that woeful tale next. It's flashback in the pregame of the Will Rock Morning Show.
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3: A Michigan woman was stuck in her bathtub for how long when she sat down for a bath and couldn't get herself back out?
0: Well, there's water, so you can... 9 days.
3: Eddie.
4: 6 days.
3: Eddie wins. Whoa. 5 days.
0: Oh!
3: 5 days in the bathtub.
0: Was the bathtub full of water? Did she get all pruny?
3: It doesn't say, but yeah. I'm assuming she was able to, like, let the water out.
0: All right. She's like, wedged in there?
3: Well, the woman, who has not been identified, says she sat down in her tub on October 15th and couldn't reach the handrail to pull herself out when she was done.
0: That's sad.
4: Ooh.
3: I know, it's really sad, but for some reason...
0: Is she fat or is she old?
3: She's big. She's a big girl. Yeah.
0: Okay, I don't mean fat. Well, yeah, I do.
3: So she lives alone. She apparently left her cell phone in the other room, so she had no way to communicate with anyone. Luckily, her postal worker...
0: Okay.
3: Noticed that her mail was piling up.
0: Oh, see, that's, yeah.
3: Knocked on a neighbor's door and said, like, have you heard from her? The concerned neighbor started investigating, and they discovered she'd been trapped in the tub for 5 days.
0: Once there's a pile of, like, 12 Spanx catalogs there, you know that something's wrong
3: happened
0: inside,
3: to Martha.
0: Right?
3: Yeah. I just named her that. That's not her name.
4: You know how they made the movie about the...
0: Martha Dump Truck was her name, I think, was her name. Her name was Martha.
3: It's really insensitive.
0: Martha Dump Truck. Yeah.
4: Remember James Franco played that guy,
0: and he had to cut his hand
4: off. Trapped in a canyon,
0: off.
4: Who cut his arm
0: off. Yeah, it was a true story.
3: Yeah.
4: They'll make a movie about this lady.
0: But she would have had to cut all herself off. Well, no, in 5 days, she slimmed down enough.
3: That's what I was thinking.
0: Right. Right.
3: But, she said she drank the water out of the faucet to survive.
0: Yeah. But no food.
3: She said when she would get cold, she would run the hot water again.
0: Okay.
3: When she got thirsty, she would drink the cold water, but that's it. She had no way to get out.
0: Sounds like paradise.
3: It sounds like the worst 5 days ever.
0: Well, we're glad Miss Dump Truck was saved. And
3: she said at least the light was on in the bathroom, so like at night she wasn't just sitting in pitch black in the tub.
0: Right.
3: What a sad story. But for some reason, I have the giggles.
0: Thank you for that, Emily. Yeah. Well, if Oprah was still on the air, she would have found help before this would have happened. They would have cut the side off her apartment, gotten a crane, and gotten her some help. So it's because Oprah's not on the air anymore. There's no one to help her.
3: Yeah.
0: Anyway, all right. Well, you keep us up to date on Martha Dump Truck, okay?
3: Yeah, she's okay now. She spent a few days at the local hospital, but she was released, had no major health issues.
0: All right.
3: She's very grateful for her postal
0: worker.
3: She's also having a walk-in tub installed, she said.
0: Well, no, and she got a new job. Did you hear about her new job? Down at the movie theater, she's the screen down at the movie theater.
3: Please tell me you're playing.
0: You're damn right I am.
5: How is she? Well, it's a good thing you brought her in today, but I'm not sure there's much I can do for her.
6: What do you mean?
5: Listen, Jeff, your mother, she's just so obese.
6: I know.
5: I don't think you do know.
6: Well, how obese is she?
5: Your mother is so obese that she's actually perspiring mayonnaise.
6: Oh, God.
5: It's her cholesterol levels. I mean, you wouldn't want to eat it, but it is technically mayonnaise.
6: And the noise?
5: That sound you're hearing is coming from her belly button. It appears to have formed some sort of echo chamber. Hey, Isaac, can we seal up that hole?
7: With what?
5: A tarp. I don't know.
6: What should we do?
5: Let's get her on a 12-hour day exercise program. Does she have a job?
6: She works at the movie theater. She's one of the screens.
5: Okay, I'll write her a note. I see her. She goes by both Dorothy Sussman and Dorothy Ellis?
6: Yeah, she's on both sides of the family.
5: I see. So there's no father in the picture?
6: She fell in love once, but she broke it.
5: I'm sorry. Does she have an emergency contact?
6: Well, there's Wendy's.
5: Wendy? Oh, okay.
6: Can I see her?
5: In a little bit, when she tried to sit up before, she rocked herself to sleep. But I'd like to keep her here just to run some more tests, take some x-rays. I actually contacted NASA about coordinating some of their satellites.
6: Oh, no, you didn't.
5: Yes, I did.
6: When should I pick her up?
5: In a couple of hours.
6: 2 o'clock?
5: Sure, though that would be 11 a.m. in your mother's other time zone.
6: It depends.
5: It'll probably take you 2 trips to get her home.
6: I'll be early.
5: Listen, when she is released, I strongly suggest contacting City Hall about getting your mother her own zip code.
6: Oh, snap.
5: It's a legal issue, just for your own protection.
6: Thanks. I guess I should get going.
7: I'm sorry, Doctor. We're trying to find...
5: Roller and Flower find the wet spot.
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0: pregame of the Will Rock Morning Show today, and today is bathtub day. I'm not anti-bath. I just don't get an opportunity to take many baths. I am pro KFC, I will tell you that. And I'm very pro hot tub, which is kind of an extension of the bathtub. You combine those two things, and you've got me. We'll hear about that. It's flashback in the pregame of the Will Rock Morning Show on bathtub day. It's coming up next.
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7: If you've been fantasizing about a bubbling hot tub shaped like a greasy bucket of steamy fried chicken.
0: That's exactly what I've been fantasizing about.
7: KFC to the rescue.
0: How did you do that?
7: I just knew. The company has launched a crowdfunding page for a Kentucky Fried Chicken hot tub and some other adventures as part of its new KFC Innovation Lab. So the Hot Tub Project has a fixed goal of about $46,000. But as of this morning, there were only a handful of backers pledging just over $300 in the campaign that launched last week, Tuesday. So the jacuzzi is, quote, like a KFC bucket, but bigger and filled with hot water instead of delicious fried chicken. It would offer wood-fired heating technology, a capacity for five, and a full 360 degrees of Kentucky Fried Chicken branding. The hot tub bucket is, of course, decked out with the red and white colors and stamped with Colonel Sanders' face. Three hot tubs are being offered right now for pledges of $13,000 each with an estimated shipping time of this August.
0: But I don't understand. Who's getting the hot tub?
7: Well, if you pledge $13,000, you get a hot tub. Otherwise, you're just crowdfunding
0: other people getting a hot tub.
7: Yeah, basically.
0: That's a bucket of chicken.
7: Yeah, this is what it looks like. I'll show you guys. I mean, it's exactly what you imagined.
8: It should be gravy artist instead
0: rendition
8: of water, though.
0: Yeah, let's heat up. Ooh, who wants to sit in a hot tub full of gravy? Yeah.
7: But can you believe? So it got launched, you know, last week, Tuesday. It's been viral for a day or two now.
0: $335.
7: That's it. No one cares.
0: Well, who is going to, right? Because
7: there's no one.
0: Well, there's nothing in it for you. You're buying other people's chicken hot tub fantasies.
7: You're only promised a hot tub if you pledge $13,000.
0: You're right. Which you can go out and buy your own hot tub, and it won't have to look ugly like a bucket of chicken.
7: Unless you want it to look like a bucket of chicken.
0: In which case, we can't be friends.
7: We can't
0: I'm
7: help
0: sorry.
7: You.
0: I'm not interested in your hot tub.
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0: I like Cheetos. There are very few places that I would probably not eat Cheetos or enjoy Cheetos, one of them being the bathtub. But apparently, some people think it's a good idea. We'll hear about that next. It's a flashback on Bathtub Day in the pregame of the War Rock Morning Show.
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12: Police in Louisiana say a woman came home to discover something very strange in her bathtub. Okay. Any guesses what it might be?
0: Where in Louisiana?
12: Yep.
0: The gator or a croc. It's a croc or a gator.

0: good guess.
1: There's a difference.
0: Bet she would have preferred either of those over this.
2: Oh, it was her ex-husband.
0: Well,
2: it was her ex.
0: A naked stranger eating Cheetos.
2: Okay. Let me guess, Emily. Was it a naked stranger eating Cheetos?
0: It was a naked stranger eating Cheetos.
2: Yeah, yeah.
0: Now, when you picture the naked stranger, tell me what you picture.
2: A fat, hairy, bald guy with a big belly, and he's got a bag of Cheetos in his hands, are very orange.
0: And I picture the orangeness
2: Cheetos
0: in his chest
2: dust
0: hair.
2: Everywhere. Yeah. Yeah.
0: But it wasn't. No. It was 29-year-old Evelyn Washington. It was a girl.
2: I thought you said naked guy.
0: A naked stranger.
2: Oh, a naked stranger.
0: Yeah.
2: All right, yeah. See, I pictured the guy.
0: Yeah. Right.
2: The naked in the tub eating the Cheetos is a guy thing.
0: 100%.
2: I got to think 99.999% of the people that are found naked in a stranger's tub eating Cheetos, a
0: male.
2: Dude.
0: Totally. Yeah.
2: So this, good for her for shattering that glass ceiling. A naked naked tub Cheeto eating. Good
0: thank
2: for her.
0: Thank you, Evelyn.
2: Hashtag time's up or whatever.
0: Washington told the homeowner and police that an unknown male had forced her to break into the house.
2: See, it was a guy. So much for shattering that glass ceiling. She was just doing what she was told to do by a man.
0: Yeah.
2: So, there went the glass Cheetos together. You know the Cheeto one, though, right?
0: I think so.
2: Guy goes to the doctor. He's unemployed.
0: Yeah, okay.
2: He goes to the doctor. And he's got a lot of spare time, and something's not right. So he goes to the doctor, and the doctor says, "Well, what's wrong?" He goes, "Doctor, Mike is orange.
0: Yeah,
2: it's orange.
0: Right."
2: And the doctor's like, wow, I can't explain that. I go, there's no malady where one of the symptoms is an orange, you know.
0: Right, orange jaw.
2: He goes, what have you been doing with your life? And the guy's like, oh, I'm unemployed. I got a lot of spare time right now. So basically, I just sit home and watch porn and eat Cheetos.
0: I love that you looked off into the distance, like, because you were so proud of your joke. That is a good one. It's a classic.
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0: Well, Rock Morning Show with Tom and Leah, Hump Day Edition. One more pregame bit for you coming up next on Bathtub Day, observed every October 7th. Today is also International Walk to School Day, kids. Get hiking. I did that when I was a kid. I hated the walk to school more than I hated school, and I hated school a lot. It's also Balloons Around the World Day, like the big balloons that people ride in. Never done that. I would love to do that. National Flower Day, like flowers. National Forgiveness and Happiness Day. Sooner you forgive people, the better your life will be. Frappe Day, National Frappe Day. So get yourself a Frappuccino. Pumpkin Seed Day. I love pumpkin seeds. If you make pumpkin seeds, please bring me some pumpkin seeds. And, it's also Stem Cell and Bone Marrow Registration Day. I've been on the registry for bone marrow. I think I've actually aged out of being useful for it. I've been on that registry for like 3 decades. So get on the registry. It's really easy now. They had to draw blood when they did it for me to get me on the bone marrow registry. But I think now it's just a little swab, a little mouth swab. And you could save a life. Something to check out. We will check out one more bathtub bit on National Kale Day. Don't eat kale in the bathtub. Just enjoy the bathtub solo.
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5: Hi, Emily, do you still want something that'll make you feel better?
6: Yes.
5: All right. Well, I went down to college in Carbondale, and I remember there was this frat party that I went to that some guy pulled up in a pickup truck with a hot tub in the back. And we all thought, this is so cool. This is what college is about. Well, the next day, we figured out nobody knew who this guy was. He was just a random guy from one of the surrounding cities with a hot tub in his back of his pickup truck. And we just thought, like, we were like, I just got into some random hillbilly
0: hot tub.
5: Pickup truck hot tub.
0: It's brilliant. The guy is a genius, right? Right?
5: Yeah. Well, there were other girls that were taking their clothes off. I wasn't, yeah. But...
0: Oh, the girls are taking their clothes off?
6: This guy knows what he's doing.
0: He's brilliant. He's the smartest redneck in all of Southern...
6: It's like an unmarked van that says candy on it, you know?
0: Yeah, yeah. Go Salukis. Get in the back, girl. They got a hot tub. Hey, now, listen, I might drive off, and don't jump out. I'm just moving it into the sunshine for you. he's a brilliant man.
5: Because the waterfall down the stairs, that's smart, but at the same exact time, that's marble.
0: Right.
5: That would hurt.
0: How do you catch young, drunken college girls? Slap a hot tub in the back of the pickup. Yeah.
6: You don't have to be new.
0: You don't even need a hot tub. You can just line that thing with plastic bags and fill it up with water. They'll fall for it. I just put my face in there.
5: Oh, yeah.
0: Look, there's even
5: has the hose from the exhaust going.
0: There you go.
6: Oh, my God.
0: Because what you do is you put the hose from the exhaust in there. That knocks them out. There you go.
6: This guy's going to be in the news.
0: Brilliant. Thanks for calling.
5: I mean, it was in 2012.
6: Oh, okay.
5: Yeah. All right. Have a nice day, guys.
0: Yeah, it was in 2012.
6: You think he's still doing it?
0: No, he's probably almost up for parole.
6: Yeah.
0: So there you go. So look for him again. Coming soon to SIU. Go Salukis. I love my some Salukis in the back of my pickup hot tub. Not my weekend plans now.
6: I'll get you an old hot tub.
0: All right.
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1: I thought that that was like
2: I've
1: a normal
2: never even heard of
1: thing.
2: Such a thing.
1: Can you ask her?
2: What? Ask her what? If it, sure, let's do that. Computer, is it a normal thing for people to fill a 5-gallon bucket full of kitty litter and urinate it when there's not a toilet available? She's going to think we're nuts.
3: Yeah, it's a thing.
2: Well,
3: when the bathroom's out, folks improvise a bucket toilet, line it, toss in kitty litter for absorbency, and use it for urine. It's not classy, but it works for a night or two until a real toilet's back.
2: Thank you for pointing out that it's not classy.

0: Oh, come on. I know you can hear me.
1: Leslie, guess what today is? Leslie, guess what today is? Leslie, guess what today is? Leslie, guess what today is?
2: It's hump day.
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3: 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Not like that fake Saturday that almost got me fired.

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1: Morning.
0: Good morning. How are you?
1: I'm good.
0: Good.
1: You?
0: Good. I'm okay. I'm good. Yeah,
1: okay.
0: I'm good.
1: Cool.
0: My baseball team lost last night and almost won it in the ninth inning, but no dice. So if they lose today, then I'm really going to have the diarrhea from nerves.
1: Yeah.
0: So I just...
1: Let's get it done, right?
0: The Brewers just make the postseason every year now, and then the bed, so...
1: Well, but they haven't yet. They're 2-0,
0: yeah,
1: so...
0: Yeah, 2-1.
1: Well, they were 2-0. Sorry.
0: You don't get to advance based on the record you... You know, we had the best record during the regular season. All right, you guys won the World Series. Congratulations. Wait, what? We don't play them? Anyway, no, they got to play them, and that's the problem in these games. We'll see. Anyway, whatever. That's my night. How about you? You were a little sickly yesterday. All right today?
1: I'm all right.
0: All right. All right. Time to make the fart jokes. So,
1: okay.
0: Strap on. Lace up those boots.
1: Let's do it.
0: All right. Useless morning quiz for your hump day, your Wednesday morning. 34% of people, so about one out of every three people.
1: Okay.
0: Who fail their driving test fail because of this. All right?
1: All right.
0: This is why they say they failed. Oh, this is what they... we will give you the answer coming up next. 800-223-9510 if you want to make a guess. Did you do the weather yet?
1: Nope. Sunny and 75 today.
0: Well, 51. I would have noticed that.
1: Yeah, 51 overnight. 69 and all the sunshine tomorrow. It's 58 in Kenosha, 54 in Lakemore.
0: What do a third of people say they failed their driving test for? 800-223-9510. We'll get you that answer next. Now, Will Rock.
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0: for your hump day. About a third, 34% of people failed their driving test, or say they failed their driving test because of this. What do you think?
1: They didn't sleep. They were up all night.
0: They were tired.
1: Yeah, they were
0: too tired. You should not be groggy when you're doing that, right? Yeah, that would be bad.
1: They were up all night stressing out.
0: Stressing out. About their driving test?
1: Yeah.
0: I don't know if stressed that much.
1: I don't remember having to take a driving test. I just remember going in and they gave me my...
0: Well, you were pretty early. Yeah. We don't even let drive. Look at me, I'm driving a car. Meet me.
1: I don't think I'm actually, like... driving when I'm driving.
0: Right. Look at me. Oh, check my hair. I'm going to put my makeup on. Meet me. I'm driving a car.
1: I'm going to work.
0: Yeah. I have a job. Yay. No, that's not it, little Missy.
1: Oh, man. Because they...
2: In case you didn't know, that was sarcasm.
1: Can't parallel park.
0: They can't parallel park. That's a tough one. I remember doing that. They made us do that. They made us do Y turns and then told us Y turns were illegal. I'm like, why are you teaching us this? That's not it. I hit a person.
1: On your driving test?
0: Well, I had to take two tests. I had to take one for driver's ed in school. They taught it. It was a class in school.
1: I took it in school, too.
0: That, when I was out doing that with Mr. Hill, I was pulling a stop sign. I started to pull out again. There was a person in the crosswalk. Thingy.
1: Did he say 100
0: and,
1: points?
0: And he pulled down his visor and went, that's 100 points. You get an A, Tom. No, the person like bashed the hood of the car and Mr. Hill's like, well, it was the only time I ever saw him use that little brake that the instructor has on their side. I'm like, well, that's not good. That was the one for my grade in the class. I still got a good grade in the class, though.
1: Yeah, it happens.
0: Other than hitting the people. Yeah. But then on the road test, I got it. No problem. It was a very hot day, and we had air conditioning. The guy was happy, so he gave me my license. He literally said that. We're going to get in the car. We're going to take a nice long drive. You have air conditioning, right? Yeah. And he's like, and then we're going to come back here, and I'll give you your license. I'm like, okay. I think if I would have screwed up, he definitely would have not gave me my license. But I think it took the pressure off. So hitting a people, bad. Hot day, good. As far as driving tests go.
1: I don't even remember what the question is.
0: A third of people
1: honest.
0: Say they failed their driving test because they were nervous.
1: Well, that was kind of what I said in the beginning.
0: What?
1: That they didn't sleep because they were so nervous.
0: You just added on that they were so nervous.
1: No, I said that. I
0: Did
1: swear,
0: you?
1: Yeah.
0: Did you?
1: Yeah, they were up all night because they were so nervous.
0: All right, half a point.
1: That's all right.
0: All right.
1: I don't need a half a point.
0: In the scorebook, right?
1: Still not getting my driver's license.
0: Damn it all. 6:30 now.
1: Sunny and 75 today. 51 overnight. 69 in all of the sunshine tomorrow. It is 57 in Zion and 53 in Fox Lake. And it is time for the 95 Will Rock. 95 second update. A Fox River Grove mother is asking for help finding her 24-year-old daughter, Alyssa Smith of Palatine, who has been missing since September 27th, after traveling to Chicago with her boyfriend. Her boyfriend has since been located, but Alyssa is still missing, and police say she may have been spotted in Chicago's Grant Park area near Cicero and Roosevelt. She's about 5'5", 135, 140 pounds, brown hair, brown eyes, multiple tattoos and piercings. 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San Diego Padres avoided playoff elimination with a 4-3 victory over the Brewers. Game 4 is tonight. If necessary, Game 5 will be back in Milwaukee on Friday. The Los Angeles Dodgers beat the Atlanta Braves 3-1 to take a 2-1 lead in their NL Division Series. Dodgers can win the series tonight in Atlanta. White Sox have their first chance to advance this afternoon. Rays can eliminate the Yankees in their Game 3 tonight. Chicago Blackhawks, they held on in their home opener for their first win of the season, 4-2 over the St. Louis Blues. Blackhawks at the New York Islanders on Thursday. NBA preseason, Bucks at Thunder, Suns at Bulls.
0: Useless morning info is coming up next. What is the piece of memorabilia? Something like it's a souvenir or something that you just chuckled. Do you have a good one?
1: Is it actual memorabilia?
0: Sure, no. It can be anything. Yeah, no, something you have.
1: Yeah, I have something very weird.
0: Okay.
1: Yeah.
0: I cannot wait to find out yours. It's not as weird as the one I have for you in the Useless Morning Info. Aaliyah just heard challenge, except is it a... It's not a body, is it? We're not counting bodies. Don't dig anything
1: totally
0: up.
1: That's totally normal.
0: Oh, okay. We'll tell you what this weird piece of memorabilia is, and you can get it if you want.
1: Yeah.
0: It's gettable.
1: Oh.
0: We'll tell you what it is coming up next on Will Rock.
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0: Okay. What do we got? According to a proposed class action lawsuit filed in federal court in Seattle, several Starbucks protein drinks are marketed as sugar-free. Allegedly, they, though, contain 13 to 21 grams of sugar per serving. That's my kind of sugar-free.
1: I'd be pissed. That's going to screw up your
0: sugar-free. That's going to screw up your macros.
1: I don't know what macros are. Oh, I'm going
0: to
1: be so mad.
0: We never want our macros screwed up.
1: I've explained it to you before.
0: We never want our macros to be screwed up.
1: I'd be so mad. Oh, I'd be so mad.
0: Bastards have screwed up my macros. Amy Robach and TJ Holmes.
1: Yeah, my favorite.
0: Have gotten a marriage license just 1 year after they announced their engagement.
1: You know, and who are these people?
0: Okay, good. That's the only reason I did the story. I wanted to make sure you didn't know who they were either.
1: I don't know. I'm sure it's one of those things when you see their face, you know them by.
0: I'm not totally out of the loop on everything, though. You don't know it. O.J. Simpson is in the Michael Douglas memoir, One Hell of a Ride is the name of it. Talks about the time he and O.J. did coke following an SNL after party in the
1: 70s.
0: Talks about Deborah Winger biting his arm at a dinner party. And then he talks about that thing I told you the other day, Kathleen Turner and him having a romance.
1: He's just spilling it all.
0: Yeah.
1: Jesus.
0: Yeah. Michael Douglas is giving it all up. Researchers at Purdue are off on a mission where they hope to find the lost plane of Amelia Earhart and her navigator Fred that nobody ever talks about. By the way, it's probably Fred's.
1: Poor Fred.
0: It's probably Fred's fault they're missing.
1: Yeah.
0: He was the navigator. Watch, they're still out there circling O'Hare waiting for a, a slot, or they're out on the tarmac because their gate isn't available yet. Jason Kelsey, the one who married Taylor Swift's brother, right?
1: Jason Kelsey is not the one that married Taylor Swift's brother. Taylor Swift married his brother. You said that completely ass backwards.
0: Okay, so he didn't marry Taylor Swift. Right.
1: Taylor Swift married his brother.
0: Like, why did your brother marry my brother? It's weird. Jason Kelsey, whose brother married Taylor.
1: There
0: I don't know about the stars and their love lives. He had his debut as an analyst on the NFL Network. Not without an on-air blunder. He's apologizing after calling the Washington Commanders by their former name. So
1: that's
0: no big
1: you.
0: Deal. I accidentally call the Guardians, the Indians, all the time. Mm-hmm. And Jake would immediately correct me.
1: Yeah.
0: It's the Guardians. All right. And I get it. Whatever. Yeah.
1: I get it, but you're going to have to give us some grace.
0: I still say Miller Park, and it's not because I'm like, I'm not going to call it. It's because my brain is broken. Sears Tower. Kraft will launch its first Kraft Mac and Cheesy Ramen line in the United States next year, early in the year. 90 gram bowls. For $2.99, spicy chicken or pork. So there you go, Kraft getting into the ramen.
1: Null the sodium intake for the week.
0: Delicious. And finally, tell me yours. What's the creepiest bit of memorabilia you own?
1: It's just something so stupid. I have half siblings. All of my siblings are from another mother.
0: Right.
1: So
0: your family tree is a shrub.
1: So it's not a shrub. So my brother would come over every other weekend, and every once in a while he would bring a friend, right? And one time I was seven. Okay, so keep this in mind. One time.
0: Well, she's already making excuses for it.
1: 7 year old Leah.
0: Yeah.
1: My brother and his buddy were getting out of the car, and he looks to me and he hands me this gum wrapper that he had rolled up, and he was like, "Here you go." And I kept it. I still have it. It is in a photo album.
0: Wow.
1: That's the only reason I still have it. It's not like in my bedstand right now, but it is in a photo album from when I was a little girl.
0: Do you know this person or see him ever?
1: They're still really good friends. He lives in Florida, but that's always the joke. He's like, still got the gum wrapper.
0: How's my
1: gum
0: wrapper?
1: 32 years later, I do, in a photo album somewhere. It's so creepy. But like, little Leah, look, I'm blushing.
0: I got a gum wrapper.
1: The boy gave me a gum wrapper. The boy gave me his freaking trash is what it is. And it's like, throw this away from me.
0: And you kept it like it was
1: and
0: the
1: I kept
0: Holy
1: it like
0: Grail.
1: It was, yeah.
0: All right, still not as weird as this.
1: But
0: yours, at least you didn't spend $300 on.
1: Nope.
0: The University of Nebraska is offering 30 game-used urinal troughs for Memorial Stadium for, $3,000 each.
1: What?
0: It's urinal troughs from their stadium. They're remodeling or building a new stadium. I don't know. I'm not up on Nebraska football. Nebraska people suck now. Each urinal trough weighs about 300 pounds. And dates back to the stadium's original construction 103 years ago. That's a cool piece of memorabilia, though. So people have been peeing in this thing for over a century, and then you get it and you put it in your man cave's bathroom. right? I think it's one of those old stone ones.
1: Huh.
0: For $3,000. If I was in a, if they had something like this from like Lambeau Field or like Wrigley Field or, you know, whatever, the old Chicago Stadium. Mm-hmm. Yeah, kind of cool. Not for $3,000. I'm not buying a
1: truck. Well, you don't have anywhere to put it.
0: Right. I'm not buying anybody's pee. Yeah, I put it in the middle of my living room there in the penthouse. What's that? That's my pee trough from Wrigley Field. The school says it will clean each urinal thoroughly before delivering
1: it. Oh, well, that's very kind of them.
0: End of the season. They must be remote. I don't know what they're doing there in Nebraska. I don't understand Nebraska people. Apparently, they're psychotic. 640.
1: I'm so lost. Sunny and 75 today.
0: Why are you lost?
1: I didn't know you had beef with Nebraska. You're like, everyone in Nebraska sucks. I mean, I don't know. I'm confused right now.
0: Well, anyway, coming up, we have for you. Oh, the Jets fueling up. And I will tell you this, since you're up very early, you got to drag your ass out of bed very early. The jet will fly over more than once before 10 this morning.
1: Wow, that's really kind.
0: So when you hear it in a little bit, call up, but then know it'll happen later. Whereas people who are still sleeping or hitting their snooze bar right now, those bastards that are still in bed, they'll think that was the last time for the jet. They won't pay attention. Then later on this morning, you'll be ready to go. Because you get your ass out of bed early and make the damn donuts. You deliver the chips. You're the one who on the way to the job site has got to

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0: Foo Fighters, 95 Will Rock, the Rock Station, Tom and Leo Will Rock Morning Show. It is 6:51. We were talking earlier about the jet for the CFG. Now, for the CVG, there is no jet because you can't take a jet to the... Well, I guess you could take a jet to the Dells.
1: Try me.
0: Maybe really quick, right? Right?
1: Up, down.
0: Yeah. A little old up, down. Yeah.
1: It's always real quick.
0: It's about the little old quick up, down. But we can get you to the CVG for free, just like you'll listen to the jet for the CFG. By the way, this is the last stretch for the jet. Mm-hmm.
1: We're down in the final days,
0: right,
1: yeah.
0: But for the CVG, all you got to do is come out and have some beers with me. There's no jet or whatever, because the jet would be ridiculous to go to the Dells. It's the Chula Vista Getaway Giveaway.
1: Didn't
0: with
1: we do a splash?
0: Yingling.
1: Didn't we qualify people with
0: We've done
1: splash?
0: That before. We did that. We've done that before.
1: So there are sound effects that we can
0: It's
1: make.
0: Not a jet. If your jet's making a splashing sound, get off the jet before the fuel bursts into flames.
1: I'm just trying to think of different sound effects, but I like just going out and
0: I
1: drinking.
0: I sloshing on this jet and a splash. The CVG thing, though, you just come out and have some Yinglings with
1: like
0: me tomorrow night. Prairie House Tavern in Buffalo Grove, a Chula Vista Getaway giveaway with Yingling tomorrow night. Of course, we have buckets of Yingling and Yingling Flight. Well, there it is, Yingling Flight. Mm. We were going to jet in there somehow. I did not even expect that little tie-in to happen, and I'm very surprised and happy about it now. We'll have buckets of that on special. Yingling Flight's very good. You should do this event last week, right?
1: Yep.
0: Did you have Yingling or Yingling Flight?
1: I had the Flight, yeah.
0: The Flight is
1: delicious.
0: Extremely drinkable beer.
1: They have the
0: beer.
1: Oktoberfest now, too. Yeah. Not all the bars, but the Oktoberfest is fantastic.
0: Come on out, have some Yinglings, and qualify to join us to win for your family to join us that weekend at Chula Vista Resort in the Wisconsin Dells for the Chula Vista Getaway. It is a fun weekend. Tomorrow night, starting at 6, I'm at Prairie House Tavern, Main Street in Buffalo Grove. I will see you there tomorrow night, Buffalo Grove, with Yingling and Will Rock.
1: Sunny and 75 today, 51 overnight, 69 and all the sunshine tomorrow. It's 54 in Antioch and 57 in Lake Bluff. Have you ever had to couch surf?
0: Yeah, well, there was 2 summers ago, the entire summer.
1: You were doing the couch surfing.
0: I've been driven from my home.
1: Well, this gives a whole other meaning to couch surfing. That is on the way after the 95 Will Rock, 95 Second Update. A 45-year-old former ATF informant from Oswego is accused of illegally selling a gun to a current ATF informant in the Portillo's parking lot in Gurnee Mills. Joshua Ward allegedly sold the pistol for over $1,000, believing the gun would be used in a fake undercover purchase so he could split the money with the informant. A 56-year-old man died after being struck by a pickup truck on Grand Avenue in Waukegan Sunday night. He was taken to Vista with critical injuries and later pronounced dead. The driver stayed at the scene, and police are investigating. The victim's identity has not yet been released. Sports. 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They drain your pipes, not your wallet. The Brewers lost. San Diego Padres avoiding playoff elimination. It's all right. Game 4 tonight. They can get it done. If necessary, though, Game 5 will be back in Milwaukee. On Friday, Los Angeles Dodgers beat the Atlanta Braves 3-1. Dodgers can win the series tonight in Atlanta. The White Sox have their first chance to advance this afternoon. First chance to advance to win a playoff series since 1905, is it?
0: No, first chance to advance and win a playoff series at home
1: at
0: since
1: home,
0: 1908.
1: Sorry, at home since 1908. That's insane, over 100 years. Rays can eliminate the Yankees in their game 3 tonight, the Chicago Blackhawks. They win their first game. They won their home opener 4-2 over the St. Louis Blues. Blackhawks at the New York Islanders on Thursday. NBA preseason, Bucks at Thunder, Suns at Bulls. I'm like, am I having a stroke? I don't know what's going on. My mouth is like way ahead of my brain and nothing is like flowing.
0: That's
1: so let's see how this goes.
0: Not a stroke, Leah. That's a Tuesday.
1: Okay.
0: Unfortunately,
1: today
0: it's
1: is
0: Wednesday.
1: And finally, this gives a whole new meaning to couch surfing. Two men were pulled over in Charlotte. Have you seen this video or these pictures? Actually, there's not a video, but there are pictures of the cop stopping them because this story has been sent to me by several of my friends. I don't know.
0: Going down the road on a couch?
1: Yeah. And I don't know if this is being sent to me because I think the one friend that sent it to me, she actually wants to try this.
0: It's so like, it's not necessarily, Leah, you should cover this in the news.
1: No.
0: It's, Leah,
1: why
0: I
1: haven't
0: can
1: we
0: see
1: done
0: you
1: this?
0: Doing this.
1: No, I think it's, she wants to be in on it. She sent it to my husband
0: Let's do it.
1: Yeah. Like, let's go. Let's get this couch.
0: Okay, so how are they doing that?
1: So this is, they got really creative. So you know those.
0: You sound proud of them.
1: I am kind of proud of it. It doesn't, I don't even know if these guys were cited or anything. It was just kind of like a slap on the hand. However, they
0: Well, they do those on the wrist, but okay. You got a slap on the wrist? No. What happened? I got a slap on the hand. Oh, I think that's worse.
1: They do hand now. That's two. Oh. That's what the kids call it. That's two. And you slap the hand.
0: Oh, okay.
1: Slap on the wrist.
0: I don't think that's what the police are doing. Well, our punishment is we've based it on TikTok. So you can either get slapped twice on the hand or you can swallow this Tide Pod. And then we'll let you go. Your choice. Isn't there another TikTok challenge? Yes, there's one where you do a silly dance with your sister, but your sister's not here. That would have been the third choice. Do you have a sister? No. Then it's two slaps on the hand or swallow a Tide Pod. Case dismissed.
1: Oh, they put the couch on those, you know, those electric scooters, like the Lime scooters that you rent.
0: Yeah.
1: So they had two of them, and then they put the couch, like a love seat, on top of the two scooters.
0: I don't even know how that was possible, but I'll accept that.
1: The picture is pretty incredible. Okay. It's creative, man.
0: Engineering geniuses.
1: Yeah, pretty much.
0: As far as legalities go, morons.
1: Well, but they, again.
0: What? You're defending these people. Stop trying to make like this
1: I'm not defending,
0: okay.
1: But it wasn't like they were arrested. The cops are cool.
0: They should have been.
1: Well, for what?
0: For endangering the lives of anybody else on the road. You're driving down the road, minding your own business. What? Bam! What the hell did we just hit? I'm not sure, but I think it was two drunk guys on a couch on scooters.
1: I'm glad you said that. There is no indication that alcohol was involved.
0: You act like that makes it better. That makes it worse.
1: Two?
0: That makes it worse.
1: Two?
0: You can't say, oh, we were drunk. You're like, nope, we were sober and we thought this was a good idea.
1: You just said something that kind of endangering the safety to others.
0: Yeah.
1: We're already doing that just in our regular cars. No one is paying attention.
0: So drive whatever you want on the roads, folks. Leah says so. But if you get caught, have your sister with you so you can do a dance instead of getting two slaps on the hand or swallowing a Tide Pod. There's more for Tom and Leah. Help stupid moron criminals on the Will Rock Morning Show.
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4: Lake

0: You want to hang up the other phone? Thank you. How many phones you got going for this? What's going on? How many phones you got working right now?
1: Just two.
0: Up
1: the odds a little bit.
0: You got your personal phone and you got your burner. Yeah. It's okay. It's not illegal.
1: I tried one for a while. It wasn't getting through, so I got my burner now.
0: You got to get the burner out. You know what, though? The burner is for the wife or the burner is hidden from the wife?
1: Plead the fifth on that one.
0: All right. There it is. What's your name?
2: You got to give us your name.
0: What's your name? You can use a fake one if you need to.
1: Joshua.
0: I feel like messing with somebody who was actually trying to protect their anonymity. They've already taken the fifth once. So, all right, Joshua, you're caller number 10.
1: Real name, though. I'm going to be winning something.
0: Okay. All right. What do you think's going on? Lisa's just shaking her head on this one.
2: I don't know what he's saying. It's breaking up.
0: This is my problem. Hold on the line, Joshua.
2: We can't ask you any more questions.
0: The entire call is now null and void, other than the point that Joshua qualified for the cabin fever getaway. There you go. It is 7:01.
2: Sunny and 75 today.
0: You put me in the mood. I want to hear the CFG song. So we're going on the cabin fever getaway. 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

Well, this is the Yak Man. 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

0: See there with Remedy on Will Rock. Tom and Leah, Will Rock Morning Show. It is 7:14. We'll go to Florida. Sunshine State update coming up next. What do you have today?
1: What does the city commission do? Like if you're a candidate for...
0: Like streets and parks and maybe the cops too. I don't know. You know, they kind of run...
1: They do the cops?
0: They do the work. Well, no, they like... Yeah, sometimes... I mean, somebody's in charge of I don't know.
1: Well, in Florida, you got to know how to helicopter as well. If you're a city commission candidate in Florida, everyone knows that. You got to know how to helicopter.
0: Obviously. So. And are we talking?
1: We'll talk.
0: Okay. I was just swinging my hips around just so everybody knows. Shouldn't I give too much away? She don't leave too much on the practice field on this one. We'll go to Florida for whatever. She's grinning right now crazy. Whatever that grin is about, we'll find out about that next.
1: Sunny, 75 for today, 51 overnight, 69 and all the sunshine tomorrow. It's 56 in Round Lake Beach and 59 in Kenosha.
0: All right. We heard the Cabin Fever Getaway theme song. That is Jim and Justin from Modern Day Romeos, who've been on our trip many times. I miss those guys. Would love to have them back on the trip at some point, but they needed to step away. So Taylor and Neil from Royal Bliss will be joining us this year, and they were also Royal Bliss on the CFG theme song as well. And they will be joining us not only for the Cabin Fever Getaway, but they're back this year for the annual 95 Will Rock Turkey Baster Beer Bash.
1: Yeah, buddy.
0: Those turkey basters that you talked about and you said that I got whatever. No, it wasn't me. Dale brought those in.
1: Oh.
0: He's like, stop lying and say you got. I didn't say I got them. Leah said I got them.
1: I didn't know where they came from.
0: I didn't remember having them. So I'm like, you're like, you got them. I'm like, okay. But Dale gave them to us, the chocolate manatee, who's been on many CFGs. So we have the turkey basters ready to go. And they're actual turkey baster. Mm-hmm. They have like a decorative turkey for the bulb part.
1: They don't hold the beer in for as long as I'd like them
0: they're
1: to.
0: They're not great basters, but they're very decorative.
1: They get the job done,
0: Form does not follow function in this situation. So we're ready with the turkey basters and the music. We've got Royal Bliss. We've also got two other bands on the lineup, TBD and our Bandemonium Winners.
1: Oh, my gosh. TBD's my favorite.
0: They're so good. Oh, but there will be three bands that night. Royal Bliss is your headliner the night before Thanksgiving, Wednesday night, November 25th, in the Fuel Room, the Impact Fuel Room, at Austin's on 137 there in Libertyville. 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We'll see you the night before Thanksgiving with our Bandemonium Winners, whoever they may be. We start performance for that this Saturday night here at the G-Spot. TBD, the great band always, they're on so many lineups, and Royal Bliss, we'll see you there with Will Rock.
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0: date with the Sunshine State update.
1: Have you ever heard of the town in Florida, Clewiston? Neither of us.
2: Sounds like a venereal disease.
1: Yeah, it does. Local politics, though, have taken a bizarre turn after newly released police report revealed that the city commission candidate allegedly went around a community event and showed nude photos of himself to attendees. So,
3: yeah, what do you think of this? Thinking about having in the next meeting, see if they want to put a statue up of me. What do you think of that? Why would that look on a statue? I don't mean a big statue, maybe 10, 12 feet tall. Like double me, but naked. What do you think of that? Look at that. Yes or no? No? Okay. All right. You want to look at it again?
1: Your vote matters.
3: Yeah. Your vote matters. Vote yes on naked statue. Why? What was he doing? Well, he was showing naked pictures.
1: So it was more than just naked pictures. So this actually happened back in June where they were hosting a meet and greet, and there were 30 people roughly.
2: Meet and greet for who? The politicians?
1: So for the city commission candidate.
2: It's a whole city. It's an entire city. What is the name of the city?
1: Clewiston.
2: Clewiston. All right. Computer, what is the population of Clewiston, Florida? I'm sure we're saying that the right way.
4: Looks like you meant Clewiston, not Clewiston.
2: Dahlia.
4: It's sitting at about 7,656 folks in 2026, up a few hundred since the last census.
2: I didn't ask all that. Shut up. So there's 7,656 people. And how many showed up for the meet and greet?
1: Roughly 30.
2: These people are very engaged in local politics. 30 people show up. And the guy's got...
1: Well, it's a city commission candidate. It's not...
2: Nobody cares.
1: Derek
2: 30
1: Scott
2: people
1: Hughes.
2: Out of 7,600. But it's a good thing because that's the only number of victims that were there.
1: That we have to worry about.
2: Yeah, if you show up to a meet and greet and you become a victim. Yeah, this guy.
1: So, he was walking around.
2: Yeah. You don't even need to walk around. There's only 30 of them. You can just sit in one spot and just show it.
1: Here you go.
2: There you go. Everybody see that?
1: He was walking around... And showing people his smartphone, like, videos of him actually performing a helicopter maneuver.
2: Well, yeah.
1: He was doing the helicopter.
2: If I could helicopter.
1: It wasn't just a still shot.
2: I can't helicopter. Mine is more like a boat prop. That's about it. So he's out there.
1: Yep.
2: Wow.
1: Swinging it around.
2: Well, if I could helicopter,
1: people.
2: I'd have video on my phone. I don't know that I'd show it. At a meet and greet for the 30 engaged voters in Clewiston, Florida. Population 7,656.
1: So I guess there was a cop there at the time that just kind of laughed it off. And then it came back.
2: Laughed it off. Hey, buddy, show us more of that helicopter. That's funny. I like seeing your penis swing around. Get the phone out and show it again. There's a cop there that laughed it off. Well, he didn't touch nobody with it. He didn't get the actual whirly bird out of his pants. It's just pictures of it on his phone. Case dismissed. All right, so a cop laughed it off.
1: And then when it was brought back up later,
2: what's going on?
1: The candidate addressed the fallout on Facebook by calling his life an open book.
3: Well, my life and my penis are an open book. I want your vote this November. Vote helicopter 2026.
1: And no official charges have been filed yet either.
2: No.
1: It's Clewiston.
2: Whirly Bird Capital of America, Clewiston.
1: Population 7,000.
2: 7,656. Get it right, Leah!

0: Lula Marie on Will Rock. Tom and Leah, Will Rock Morning Show. It is 7:28.
1: Sunny, 75 today, 51 overnight, 69, and all the sunshine tomorrow. It is 56 in Crystal Lake and 59 in Racine.
0: We're going to head off to prison for the Big House bombshells.
1: Ooh, yeah.
0: From the Ellsworth Correctional Facility. So if you're thinking about
1: committing a crime
0: and you're a female, some information that might be helpful for you when you end up at the women's prison in Union Grove.
1: And if you want to know what was trending in pop culture, just look at what people wore for Halloween. So Reader's Digest didn't even know that that was still a thing. They mapped out the most popular costumes for every year between 1950 and 2005. So that's why I just asked you for your birth year.
0: Well, all right. I can't wait to find out
1: what was trending or what was the most popular costume the year you were born.
0: But I mean, I was an infant. Yeah, I don't.
1: Well, right. That's why I'm like, do we want to know that, or do we want to know? And I can't run down all 55 that they have identified.
0: I think it would. When did you first start going trick or treating and really know that you were candy seeking? You were out begging for candy from the neighbors. I've aged 4 or 5, maybe.
1: Yeah.
0: So I would like to know what was the most popular in 1970.
1: So 5 years after you were born?
0: Yeah. Four years after
1: four
0: I was born.
1: Four or five.
0: Yeah.
1: Okay.
0: I would have been 4 in 1970. So, yeah. Yeah.
1: There wasn't even a twinkle in my eyes. That is on the way after the 95 Will Rock, 95 second update. An 18-year-old Ingleside man is critically injured after police say an SUV turned in front of his motorcycle in Fox Lake on Friday. He was thrown from the bike and rushed to the hospital with life-threatening injuries. The 35-year-old SUV driver had minor injuries. The crash remains under investigation. A 23-year-old gurney man is facing charges in Florida after police say he pointed a gun at a robbery victim while wearing a ski mask. And in a separate incident, fired BB guns at a scooter rider from a moving SUV.
0: Just living their best life. This person's having a fun old time.
1: Aiden Hannon is charged in both cases and has posted bond. Sports. 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The San Diego Padres avoiding playoff elimination with a 4-3 victory over the Brewers. Game 4 is tonight. If necessary, a Game 5 will be back in Milwaukee on Friday. Los Angeles Dodgers, they beat the Atlanta Braves 3-1, taking a 2-1 lead in their NL Division Series. The Dodgers can win the series tonight in Atlanta. White Sox have their first chance to advance this afternoon. I can't say Atlanta. I always want to say Hotlanta.
0: Even when I lived there, we called it Hotlanta. How weird is that?
1: It literally says Atlanta on the screen, and I still stop myself from saying Hotlanta. Anyhow, Rays can eliminate the Yankees in their Game 3 tonight. Chicago Blackhawks, they held on in their home opener for their first win of the season, 4-2 over the St. Louis Blues. Blackhawks at the New York Islanders. Tomorrow, preseason NBA, we have Bucks at Thunder, Suns at Bulls. And finally, if you want to know what was trending in pop culture, a good way to figure that out is looking back at the Halloween costumes, right? What are the people wearing for Halloween that year? So Reader's Digest just did a big write-up from 1950 to 2005. And I'll start at the beginning. No, I can't run all those down. So what year did you say?
0: I would like to know when I was like 4.
1: Because so you were born in 66.
0: I became aware that you could wander the streets and ask for candy.
1: Okay.
0: You know, from strangers and neighbors and stuff. So 1970.
1: Okay, so 1970.
0: I was a clown.
1: That's what you were, a clown.
0: No, I don't know what I was. I don't know.
1: I think I was a Dalmatian, when I was 4. Yeah. I have a very vivid memory.
0: They just got out shoe polish and splatted it all over you. There, you got spots. Now get out there and get your candy.
1: My mom would make me my costume. She was so good at it, too. 1970, Elvis. Presley.
0: I should have guessed that. Yeah, that's a good one. Yeah.
1: But you were a clown. Okay.
0: And it hasn't changed.
1: Is there a clown on either side of that?
0: Well, I wasn't. So Tracy and I both have pictures of right around the same age.
1: Yeah. Excuse me, maybe a little. You guys as the same age, in the same.
0: Right.
1: Not the same age.
0: Yeah. We were clowns. We found these, and it's the same.
1: That's
0: ratchet
1: funny.
0: Ass homemade clown
1: costume.
0: Yeah.
1: So if I'm looking at me about 4 years old, that would be 91. Let's see what we got.
0: Can't believe you can actually pull up pictures of you on your. Can you? Really?
1: No, I'm looking at the Reader's Digest thing right now.
0: I thought you were pulling up pictures of you as Jeffrey Dahmer or whatever.
1: Oh!
0: We're going to see this costume again this year, I think. What was it? Shut up. What was it? It's not. Come on. What?
1: This is so funny. If you listen to the program,
0: This is when you were four.
1: This is when I was four, and everything makes so much sense now.
0: What is it? What is it?
1: I'll be back.
0: Oh, there it is. The Terminator? Just Schwarzenegger or the Terminator? The Terminator.
1: Terminator.
0: Wow.
1: Terminator.
0: That's why you do
1: I'll
0: such,
1: be back.
0: That's why you why do such a such great a,
1: yeah.
0: Schwarzenegger.
1: Everything makes sense now.
0: Impression.
1: I'll be back.
0: Okay, just because that's so good. That's
1: you
0: so
1: got to get down. You got to get to the jumper. You got to get down.
0: All right.
1: The people love it.
0: I know. They're like, give me that Schwarzenegger, Leah.
1: That's freaking funny.
0: Yeah,
1: that was unplanned.
0: I think we just got to publish the list somewhere. Okay. Send me the list and I'll make a web page for it. We'll post it later on today. I'll have our social media person. Can you make a list?
1: Can you get on that?
0: Can you make a website and then post it on the socials, please? Yeah, I'll get on that right away. I'm not doing anything else. All right. Uh-huh. Thank you, social media desk. Social media desk. Wait, let's send the list to them. Where is it? It's in Reader's Digest.
1: Yeah.
0: So you can probably search it.
1: Yeah.
0: By the way, Reader's Digest, still a thing.
1: Yeah. That's news to me.
0: Who knew? Who knew?
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0: the Ellsworth Correctional Institution, or whatever it's called in Union Grove, the women's prison. We've got a list of big house bombshells. What did they call it? They called
1: what is something people don't know about prison?
0: Prison. Little known prison facts. Yeah. All right. What do we have today?
1: All right. So this one is from Kelsey.
0: Kelsey.
1: All the basic.
0: I wish they would say what they're in for.
1: Yeah.
0: And who, Brittany, puts this together?
1: Yeah.
0: Brittany, if you do another one, see if they'll say what they're in for. Because that's the question in prison. We know what Kelsey's in for, but here's what she says you need to know about prison.
1: So this is kind of long because she has a couple different examples. All the basic, and I quote, life rules. All the basic life rules you may have been told as a child. Forget about it. No hugs. You must talk to/live with strangers regardless of their mental health state. Figure it out. Being friendly.
0: So wait. So when you're little, they'd say keep away from strangers. Here you have to talk to strangers.
1: No.
0: That's what she's saying.
1: No, she said all the life rules you may have been told as a child. Forget about it.
0: Right. And she's saying when you were a child, they told you stay away from strangers, and she's saying you have to live with strangers.
1: But she's also saying no hugs.
0: And she's saying when you're little, they're like, you know, that's a different person. That's hug the people you love or hug somebody. Here, no hugging.
1: Well, and I guess I'm also continuing on because there's more. No being friendly to staff, as in zero conversations about anything personal. This includes, but is not limited to, do you have a dog? Are you married? What do you do in the 2 hours off a week that you have?
0: So they don't talk to the staff.
1: They are not allowed. Yes. Do not conversate. Do not be nice. But yes, you also have to live with strangers.
0: I hate conversating. Yeah. I hate it when somebody tries to conversate with me. All right. So, but she didn't cover the important ones.
1: She said, but always.
0: Yeah.
1: Courtesy flush.
0: Well, so that is one rule from life that you are supposed to follow. So we don't know which ones you should follow. Which one? She didn't put the important one, though.
1: What is
0: right?
1: that one?
0: Well, if you're on fire in prison, do you stop, drop, and roll? Or just run around like crazy going, ah, I'm on fire! But you can't tell the staff. You're not allowed to talk to them.
1: Not allowed to talk to them. What if you fall into quicksand?
0: What if you fall into quicksand? The important things we were taught as a child. Do I run with scissors in prison? I guess.
1: Everything's off the table.
0: I guess so. I have no idea what's going on when I get to prison. Follow some rules, don't follow some rules. I'll learn my way. I'll find my way. It's 7:40 now. A new bit on the show, debuting in moments.
1: I can't wait to find out.
0: It's called

0: looking for. I'll eat anything. How we're voting on this. 7:43 now.
1: Oh, sunny and 75 today.
0: Well,
1: you'll eat anything?
0: Well, I mean, anything that's considered food.
1: Okay.
0: I'll give it a sniff test.
1: Mm.
0: Yeah. Anyway.
1: Sometimes it's not as delicious as it smells. 51 overnight, 69 in all the sunshine for tomorrow.
0: Is that what you're talking about? It's not as delicious as it smells? 69. Anyway,
1: it's 55 in Woodstock. Moving on. 57 in Gurnee.
0: Oh, I'm the one we have to move on for? Okay, Liam. 5:01 this Friday. We get the weekend rolling at Rep's Place in Rolling Meadows. 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And those Boots of Barman 1873 bourbon on special,
1: yeah,
0: too. Love me some bourbon. Plus, we'll have your chance to win Slipknot tickets. And this is the final 501 Club party where you can come out, have some beers, and qualify to join us on the CFG in January. We're picking a qualifier this Friday to join us in Puerto Vallarta in January on the CFG. Rep's Place is on Kirchhoff in Rolling Meadows. We'll see you there Friday. Party starts at 5:01. 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

0: or not? Would you eat this? So yesterday, Tracy was nesting at my apartment, the penthouse.
1: Nesting?
0: Yeah. Moving in. Getting more...
1: Okay, but nesting, you got to be more clear with that, because people already... Like, I said something last week, and nesting, I tie together with being knocked up.
0: So. Okay, well, she's getting more comfortable in our shared space.

0: in our shirts. The penthouse.
1: Not pregnant.
0: The bar parking lot I live in. No, she's not pregnant yet. So she's nesting. We went grocery shopping, spent $1 trillion, got one whole cart of food.
1: I got a quarter of a cart of food yesterday at Aldi, and it was $110 bucks. I almost fell over. It's going to get worse.
0: Everything moves on diesel. So she's getting organized. She's in the kitchen. And so she's like, do you mind? Can I? And I'm like, absolutely, reorganize it. Because I just got stuff.
1: Right.
0: I kind of organized, but not really.
1: She could do better,
0: it was just me by myself, and it needs to be a little bit better. And I agree. And I'm like, absolutely.
1: Go for it.
0: So she's going through. She's reorganizing all my cupboards and cabinets and the refrigerator. Because we've got all these groceries. We've got a good place, a lot of stuff to fit in a small space. So she's completely reorganizing the place. So she's going through, and she starts... She's throwing things away because they are, air quotes,
1: expired.
0: Yeah. Well, they're actually expired, so I don't need to do the air quotes. Mm-hmm. They are expired.
1: They are expired, yeah.
0: Now, some of them say, they don't say used by, they say best by. Yeah. And I think there's a difference there. This says, the problem is these, it doesn't say used by or best by on it. It just has a date stamped on the bottom. And if you will look, this is food I used to eat before I had a lady friend, and now we cook and we canoodle and have fun, and it's delightful.
1: Yeah.
0: I used to just, you know, put some stuff in the air fryer or the microwave and shovel the slop
1: and then
0: watch 8 hours of television and go to bed. But now I have a life. So these are things that I thought were delicious. And this, by the way, when I got it, it says on the label new. So this product was new back in 2025. Or before then, actually. And I thought this stuff would last forever. This seems pretty shelf stable. This is the microwavable container of Campbell's Chunky Soup, you know, with the red lid.
1: Yeah.
0: And whatever. And this looks very delicious. Campbell's Chunky Bowls, spicy chicken noodle.
1: Okay.
0: I like soup. That looks pretty good. You'd eat that, right?
1: Okay, so you're asking me that, like, there's going to be two separate things. Would I eat that? I would never eat that.
0: I'm not speaking of the product, though. That's not what it is.
1: Yeah.
0: If it's something that you considered delicious.
1: Yeah.
0: I'm very much looking forward to this. Mm-hmm. I've been saving it, actually. Like, I'd see it, I'd go, no, I'm saving it. Unfortunately, I saved it too long. So the question is not, is this delicious?
1: Yeah.
0: The question is, if it's something you're really looking forward to trying, because it was new 2 years ago.
1: Mm-hmm. Not even.
0: Well, this is when it died. On Christmas, December 2025. So 12/25/25 is the date on the bottom of this.
1: So that's when I still don't understand. That's when it was packaged. Because if that's when it's packaged, then it's good. I say it's still good to eat.
0: Well, now we have another debate.
1: Because if there's not a best buy, or if it doesn't say expiration date.
0: Because I have some of these with dates on them that are future dates. So this is some type of expiration date. So Christmas of 2025 is when this was, I don't know, used by or best by. So it's, what is that, 9 months ago, 10 months ago.
1: Yeah, you, anything with meat, like, it's a no for me.
0: It's Campbell's soup. I understand there's a lot of sodium in meat.
1: True. Meat-like product. Yeah. There's a lot of salt in there, a lot of preservatives.
0: Right, you're going too far on this. I just want to know, do you think it's rancid or not?
1: I wouldn't eat it, but I think that it's okay to eat.
0: Yeah. She'd had it in the throw-out pile.
1: Yeah.
0: So I just kind of...
1: I would have, too.
0: Took all those things and put them in a bag, and now they're at work.
1: Now they're
0: my work food.
1: Yeah.
0: I have an entire cabinet of, air quotes, expired food here. So if you're hungry and you don't have anything to eat... So say this is something that doesn't have on sodium and wrecks your macros.
1: No,
0: say
1: that's not why I was saying that.
0: Say this is something that you're looking forward to eating.
1: That's not why I pointed that out. I pointed that out because then it stays for longer.
0: If it has salt, right?
1: Yes, yeah. That's why I said that.
0: Look, there were expired, according to her, expired pickles. And I'm like, you understand, pickling keeps the... I will eat that stuff forever. They used to sail across the ocean with stuff that was just dried or pickled. They didn't have refrigerators or preservatives. It was salt and, you know, drying it out. So
1: you mentioned that I hate waste. Like, I don't go grocery shopping until all of the food is gone in our house.
0: I hate waste.
1: Agreed. And you mentioned how much everything is. Times are tough, but you're not in that much of a pickle where you need to eat that. The food pantry wouldn't take that. So, Tom, I'm going with no.
0: You vote no.
1: I'm voting no.
0: Well, if you go to 95willrock.com right now, you can click on Will Rock Morning Show, Eat It or Not. That'll click you through to my post on the book. And I want to know, would you eat this or not? And I'm not talking about the tastiness of the product.

0: I'm talking about
1: the date.
0: The date.
1: Mm-hmm.
0: Jessica says it'll be fine. Peter says, yep, I would. Swanson says 100%. So what do you think? Eat it. Eat or not. So far, everybody's eating it with me.
1: Yeah.
0: So when I'm not here on the show tomorrow, I'm in the hospital with botulism.
1: You're not going to have like an in-the-hospital reaction. You're probably going to have a tummy ache.
0: Oh, okay. Just a mild tummy ache and shovel it in.
1: Just a little stomach ache.
0: 754.
1: Sunny and 75 today.
0: Have me a bowl of delicious chicken-like substance.
1: I'm going to eat fresh food.
0: And this year's sodium. And I'm going to be happy. Until I start heaving. Eat it or not, find it now at 95wheelrock.com. I would like to know what you would do with muscle.

0: 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I mean, she throws out condiments. Mustard. Mustard is forever. Mustard. Not diamonds. They say diamonds are forever. No.
1: Mustard
0: is forever. Because a bottle of mustard will last me a decade past the expiration point. I don't eat a lot of mustard. And I have many varieties of mustard. So if you know, if you got four or five bottles of mustard, you're only going to use it every fifth time.
1: Yeah.
0: That each bottle is going to last your entire
1: forever,
0: life.
1: Yeah.
0: It's a lifetime supply of mustard. Do you throw out condiments? Would you throw out mustard that is
1: depends
0: expired
1: on the condiment
0: for 6 months?
1: Okay. Not a mustard, not just your plain old mustard,
0: okay,
1: but
0: right,
1: if it's like a Grey Poupon or a Dijon or there's something else mixed.
0: Fancy in. Mustard
1: yeah.
0: must be fresh.
1: Yeah.
0: Well, if you can afford fancy mustard.
1: I can't. I don't
0: you
1: even
0: can
1: have
0: to throw mustard
1: it's
0: out.
1: Funny you say that because I went grocery shopping yesterday and I got home and I'm putting everything away and I'm like, I forgot mustard.
0: Mustard.
1: I haven't had mustard,
0: yeah,
1: like regular mustard in a while.
0: Well, come over to my house. I have some very specialty aged mustard from the mid-80s that you will love. It's got an extra little tang to it as the aging of the mustard
1: will
0: mustard.
1: Give it. I do love
0: mustard. Yeah. Well, there you go. I've got aged mustard at my house. It's fancier than Grey Poupon. It's like wine. Wine you age, you know, whatever. You want to smell the cork of the mustard before you,
1: obviously,
0: before you eat
1: yeah.
0: it. Fine. Do that. Anyway, Eat It or Not with my delicious soup. And I'm not asking if you think it's delicious or not. I'm asking if, based on the date on the bottom of it.
1: If you'd eat it.
0: If you would eat it. Yeah. You can find that at 95willrock.com. Please go over there and say
1: soup
0: eat
1: in a can,
0: it.
1: Soup in a container, soup in, no, I'm not eating any kind of soup like that.
0: To
1: soup
0: me,
1: that sits on a, yeah, no. I like soup, though, so.
0: After the apocalypse and people are starving.
1: That's fine. Then that's
0: gonna
1: a different
0: break
1: story.
0: I'm going to break into the mall here, and I'm going to find my cabinet. That soup will be 6 years old,
1: yep,
0: and you're going to be begging me for a bite of your soup. Extra tangy aged soup, okay? And that's going on now at 95willrock.com. What do you think? Coming up next, we'll get you a word for $1,000. It's $1,000 every day. We'll get today's first word. If I had that kind of money, maybe I would throw out soup, but never mustard. Today's first word is coming up next.
1: Sunny, 75 for today, 51 overnight, 69, and all the sunshine tomorrow. It is 60 in Round Lake Beach and 60 in Palatine. And we were talking about ChatGPT yesterday. We both use it, as much as I wish I didn't.
0: I don't use it much.
1: No. Well, do you still pay for yours?
0: Yes.
1: I don't pay for mine.
0: So I'm going to use it. I'm going to use the good version. Right. I feel like a criminal. I feel bad because the devil is not here. AI, all hail AI.
1: All hail AI. Well, how people sound when they use ChatGPT, that is on the way after the 95 Wild Rock, 95 second update. A fake limo driver, Tamir Rafai, 34, of Burbank, has been sentenced to 6 years in prison after pleading guilty to kidnapping and robbing a woman that he helped pick up at O'Hare. One of the victims was headed to a McHenry hotel where prosecutors say he threatened her and then forced her to withdraw $1,400 from the ATM and took the cash. A 56-year-old man died after being struck by a pickup truck on Grand Avenue in Waukegan Sunday night. He was taken to Vista with critical injuries and later pronounced dead. The driver stayed at the scene and police are investigating. The victim's identity has not yet been released. Sports. 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They drain your pipes, not your wallet. San Diego Padres still in it after beating the Brewers. Game 4 is tonight. Los Angeles Dodgers, they beat the Atlanta Braves. They can win it tonight, that series. Game 4 in Atlanta. The White Sox have their first chance to advance this afternoon. Rays can eliminate the Yankees in their Game 3 tonight as well. Chicago Blackhawks holding on in their home opener. Their first win of the season. Yay, Blackhawks 4-2 over the St. Louis Blues. Blackhawks at the New York Islanders on Thursday, and then NBA preseason has started. Bucks at Thunder, Suns at Bulls. And finally, so this is a comedian. Her name's Pineapple Honeydew, and she made
0: Pineapple. Nobody's name is Pineapple Honeydew.
1: Well, it's her comedian name. It's her stage name.
0: Oh, okay, that makes more
1: Pineapple
0: sense.
1: Pineapple Honeydew. She made a video, and you have to listen to it. It's mocking how people sound when they use ChatGPT.
0: This is her. This is not the people.
1: This is her.
0: This is her.
1: This is her telling. This is what you sound like using it.
0: All right.
2: ChatGPT, is my refrigerator running? ChatGPT, is Shrek 2 the sequel or the first one? ChatGPT, how old is my mom? ChatGPT, do I know enough words to write an email? ChatGPT, what's your star sign? ChatGPT, what's that name? What's that one movie? ChatGPT, is chicken vegan? ChatGPT, can you write the email for me, please? I don't know enough words.
0: All right. right.
1: If that's not the most accurate thing.
0: Stupid. But
1: not that bad, but I find myself asking it some dumb questions sometimes. Or even like Google AI does the thing now. And I'm like, why did I just ask you that? Well, I know that.
0: This is the one from Amazon that's in your home. And you can say, you know, the A word lady. We call it computer here so that we don't trigger people's A word lady. Right. That's why we say computer once in a while. We're actually talking to Alexa. All right. I want to know if it'll
1: answer.
0: So ours isn't chat. Ours is right. I always like to keep people up to date. When I say computer, I'm not actually talking to just a random. It's all right. I wonder what she got on this one. Computer, what's that one movie?
3: I'm not sure which movie you're thinking of. Could you give me a few more details?
0: The one with the guy.
3: Maybe the plot, actors, or when it came out?
0: Come on, just make a guess. It's that one with the guy and the thing happens, and then at the end, you know, there's the with the finish. She's not talking.
1: She won't even entertain it.
0: She won't even. Computer, just make a guess.
3: All right, I'll take a shot in the dark. How about Bridesmaids? Or maybe you're thinking of Napoleon Dynamite.
0: Holy crap, I was thinking of Bridesmaids. How the hell did she do that? Because they don't come up with answers.
1: I was going to say ChatGPT. ChatGPT will, try to help you at least. She'll be like, you're an idiot. Stop talking to me.
0: Yeah, give me something to go on.
1: ChatGPT will be like, listen, it ain't that bad. Or I got you.
0: Yeah. I don't know. But I'll ask it. But I'm very specific. I'm getting very good at speaking to it. And then it will say something, and it will be completely wrong. And I will tell it is wrong. So I will re-ask the question. And then it will give me the exact same wrong answer.
1: Oh, see, mine will be like, oh, I screwed up. Thanks for pointing that out.
0: No, mine will say that and then give me the same wrong answer again. Yeah. Oh. And say it with determination. And then it drained my bank account, turned off the power grid, and launched all the missiles. What could possibly go wrong? Oh.
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0: Parbliss. Apple made its way through and got its own four-pack. Fall is here, and there's a lot going on in the fall that you want to have drinks for. Maybe a cooler there. You got company coming over. You got a football game on a Sunday, or you're going tailgating, you know, whether it be playoff baseball around here or football.
1: Playoff baseball.
0: Carbliss is something that's in the cooler and ready to go, and they've got some great stuff going on for you this fall.
1: Well, and the fact, you know, when we were celebrating the anniversary of America, the Americana,

0: Backyard bliss.
1: Like, scared that it was going to go away. Happy that Apple made it out of the variety pack. But the backyard bliss did not go away. We just dropped the Americana off of it. We're done celebrating America, the 250th.
0: Right. We're moving on to fall.
1: Yes.
0: Yeah. And, well, here's the beauty of this is you get to try all sorts of different flavors. And there are a bajillion of them. You're going to find a carbless flavor
1: like,
0: or three that fit you, no
1: How
0: matter what you're into.
1: How many are there now? I'm looking at
0: it. I don't know. It keeps changing.
1: The front-facing ones in our cooler here. They're all
0: Lime,
1: different flavors.
0: Red raspberry.
1: Peach.
0: Pineapple, blood orange, margarita, cranberry, grapefruit.
1: Black
0: yeah,
1: cherry,
0: there's a million
1: blood
0: flavors.
1: Blood orange, of course. I kind of want a Carbless.
0: Find
1: right
0: your
1: now.
0: Favorite flavor and where Carbless is available.
1: Is it too
0: it's
1: early?
0: Simple. Drink for what?
1: To drink a Carbless.
0: For dumb questions?
1: Okay.
0: No, it's not too early. Crack it open. Don't threaten me with a good time. To find out where you can get it and the flavor that fits you, go to drinkcarbless.com. Is it too early?
1: Never too early. You're right. Silly
0: Anyhow,
1: question.
0: We got your chance to win $1,000 each and every day, and all you got to do is text a word to us. 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
0: All right. We got the mall girl coming in, and she's bringing the folks from IKEA with her.
1: I do believe that to be factual.
0: Yeah, so... And we're going to hit them up for something. I don't know how we're going to finesse it in there, but
1: we'll figure it out.
0: What we're doing. Just be on team finesse and see if we can trick them into something. Can't wait to meet the new neighbors, IKEA Mall Girl, coming up on the Will Rock Morning Show.

0: 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Eat It or Not going on now at 95willrock.com. You can find a link to my air quotes expired soup. I say eat it. Tracy says not. So I put it in a bag and I brought it to work. It's now work food. It's now in my pile of expired work food, which after the apocalypse, I will come here and I will be well fed and you guys are in trouble. But eat it or not, go vote or just let me know what you think at 95willrock.com. It is 8:17.
1: Sunny and 75 for today, 51 overnight, 69 and all the sunshine tomorrow. It is 62 in Zion and 58 in Wonder Lake.
0: Mentioned that Mall Girl will be here. She's bringing, I believe, special guest from IKEA with us today. That should be opening here at Gurney Mills very soon. So that is coming up. And since we're talking about Gurney Mills, the G-Spot, the place to be this Saturday night, Entrance G here at Gurney Mills for our first performance round, 95 Will Rock's Bandemonium 2026. We've got six bands for you, $5. That's less than a dollar a band this Saturday night. And your $5 is your ballot to vote for which band you would like to see continue on in Bandemonium. So Aeschylus will be our first band starting at $5. Then Snooze Button Malfunction. That sounds like a band name I would come up with. I love that one. Drop List will be here. We have a Drop List. A year ago today, that's the name of a band, Apex, Aura, and Dejected are our six bands. Again, $5. We'll have food and drinks from Lola's Tacos and Tequila and Birch Beverages. 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It's all thanks to Angry Man Productions, Janelle Raminsky Photography, Lola's Tacos and Tequila, Birch Beverages, and Kyatt Enterprises. 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
1: It is this weekend, but it is fall time, and those fall allergies, they are here. Don't let sinus problems haunt you this fall. If you're tired of all of that congestion and the itchy eyes and the scratchy throat, and you're like, what the heck is this? 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It works, but it's not actually treating the cause. So go find out what you're allergic to. 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I'm clapping. When I clap, that means I'm serious about things.
0: I keep looking around like I'm in trouble. Every time you do it, I keep looking around like I'm in trouble.
1: I don't mean to. Like, all if right. I clap my syllables, it's either you're in trouble or I really want you to listen to what I have to say. Dr. Swordland, because this was me. I was there. I was you. I was struggling in the fall season and I was not able to enjoy all the fall things. Went and saw Dr. S, got the allergy test done, found out what I was allergic to, and they gave me these drops specifically for me to treat those causes. And then put them under my tongue at home. It's not the weekly shots anymore. No, that's a thing of the past. Go get your allergy test done. Dr. Swordland, 262-444-0095. And all that information, minus the clapping, sinus and snoring, MD.com.
0: That's right. You did. You did hear a second jet. Hi, 95 Will Rock. Flew over twice this morning. Hi, Will Rock. Who's this?
6: Scott and Josco.
0: Can you talk into the phone? What is your name? Hello?
1: Hello?
0: Uh-oh. Hello?
1: Hello?
0: This is worse.
1: This is bad.
0: What do you want to do here?
1: I

0: think that we have to.
1: Are you there?
0: There he is. Hello.
1: Hello.
0: Hello. Oh, boy.
1: Hi. Speak now.
0: Or forever hold your peace. Is anything being sent to him?
1: No, just us. Oh. I've checked that. Hi, Will Rock. Hello. Hey there. Hello.
2: Hello, Tom. Hello, Leah.
1: Hi. Who's this? What's your name?
2: My name is Scott.
1: Scott, and Scott. I'm speaking into an aluminum can. Scott, where are you calling from?
2: Yes, I'm calling from the train. I'm heading down south.
1: Oh, he's on
0: poor
1: the train.
0: Scott's like, I'm on the train. Right, I'm so sorry.
1: All right. Where are you going? Are you going to work?
2: Yep.
1: Yeah. Where do you work? What do you do? Where do you work at?
2: Computers. It's Scott and Dana.
1: Scott and Dana. Scott, you're caller number 10. You're qualified for the Cabin Fever Getaway. You've been on the CFG, Scott. How many times?
2: Oh, God. I can't remember how many now. 10, 11?
1: All right. Hold on the line. We got you qualified for CFG 2027 to Puerto Vallarta if you don't get run over by the train. That was just not a great phone call. It's 8:24.
0: But, I mean, he's on the train. Making calls on the train is not easy. Sunny in 75 today. I appreciate his dedication, though.
1: Why is it hard? You're on the tracks? Or what do you ride on the train? You ride up top?
0: No, but your service can be funky depending on how you're traveling where you're traveling by. Catching different towers. You're going fast.
1: Look at you. You're like
0: it's like making a call from an airplane.
1: You're like Susie Verizon.
0: I am.
1: We're actually pinging off different towers, and we're unable to encode and decode the messages properly. All right. Well, that was the second jet to fly over today. Maybe it'll be a third. Who knows? I'm just flying.
0: You're wild.
1: Breaking all the rules. Mall Girl's going to be here, and IKEA is coming with. We'll put that all together and have a screw left after Evanescence on Will Rock.

0: I mean, I don't like to brag.
1: Yeah.
0: But I hit the post on that song, Radio Talk Now Kids. I hit the post perfectly on that song, and I've never heard it before.
1: Yeah.
0: And there's no clock, there's no countdown, there's none of, I don't know what the
1: intro
0: is. Which
1: is kind of irritating because it's new, so you'd think that now that we can talk over songs when they're being loaded into the system.
0: They put the intro
1: this
0: on
1: is Radio Talk. We're pulling the curtains all the way back.
0: There is no intro time on that. Yeah. I've never heard it before from Evanescence, and I hit the post. I mean, I almost want to go back and replay it. I won't.
1: No,
0: I'll do it later today in my alone time.
1: Okay.
0: And just, yeah.
1: That's what you're getting off to today.
0: I have one skill. Whatever. Thank you, golf clap. I have one skill as a broadcaster, and I can find the post on a song.
1: I'm so proud. I'm proud to just know you and work with
0: you.
1: I'm
0: not one to brag.
1: Yeah.
0: I'm not.
1: No.
0: But I can hit the post better than anybody you know. They talk right up to the intro and boom. So,
1: man, what a great joy this is in my life to be able to work alongside you. A little bit more. I got a bit boner over here.
0: Yeah, thank you. It's 8:29 Will Rock Morning Show. We'll get into the fact that Leah has a favorite bag. I didn't know that. That is all coming up next.
1: Of course, everyone has a favorite bag.
0: I don't have a favorite bag.
1: I don't have a favorite bag. Oh, I have a favorite
0: bag. Do you have a favorite bag? Do you have a favorite bag?
2: I sure do.
0: Ryan, do you have a favorite bag? Obviously, the one you just brought.
3: Of course I have a favorite bag.
0: Never mind, Ryan. You're biased. Zip it. You're biased.
1: I have several of those in my car right now, and they're used for...
0: And they're your favorite bags.
1: It's my favorite bag.
0: I don't have a favorite... Maw Girl, you have a favorite bag?
2: I sure do. You want to know what color it is?
0: Wow, she really does. She can give... Yes, what color is your favorite
2: blue
0: bag?
2: Blue.
0: You have a... Well, this bag is blue. Is this also your favorite? No.
2: Could be.
0: All right, fine. I don't have a favorite bag. Maybe I have a favorite bag now. We'll find out coming up next. What are you doing tomorrow night? You want to win your spot on the CVG? Nah, it's not Mexico in January. It's the Dells in November, but I challenge you to have a better time on a November weekend than we had to Chula Vista Resort. All your breakfasts are included, all your dinners, and all your drinks are included, plus the incredible indoor water park. You and the fam there for free. All you got to do is come out and have some beers with me tomorrow night, 95 Will Rock Chula Vista Getaway Giveaway with Yuengling. Of course, we'll have buckets of Yuengling and Yuengling Fly-Down Special. Also got some concert tickets for you to win, but you can qualify to join us in November for that weekend in the Dells. It will be just a great time. Almost as fun as playing with your favorite bag. That's tomorrow night. Things start at 6. Prairie House Tavern is on Main Street in Buffalo Grove. We'll see you there tomorrow night with Yuengling and Will Rock.
1: Sunny and 75 today, 51 overnight, 69 and all the sunshine tomorrow. It is 60 in Spring Grove and 60 in Elgin. 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A Fox River Grove mother is asking for help finding her 24-year-old daughter, Alyssa Smith of Palatine, who's been missing since September 27th after traveling to Chicago with her boyfriend. Her boyfriend has since been located, but Alyssa is still missing, and police say she may have been spotted in Chicago's Grant Park area and near Cicero in Roosevelt. She's about 5'5", 135 to 140 pounds, brown hair, brown eyes, multiple tattoos and piercings. 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The San Diego Padres avoiding playoff elimination. They beat the Brewers 4-3. Game 4 is tonight. Los Angeles Dodgers beat the Atlanta Braves 3-1. Dodgers can win the series tonight in Atlanta. White Sox have their first chance to advance this afternoon. Rays, they can eliminate the Yankees in their Game 3 tonight. The Chicago Blackhawks held on to their home opener for their first win of the season 4-2 over the St. Louis Blues. Blackhawks at the New York Islanders on Thursday, and then NBA preseason going on. We've got Bucks at Thunder, Suns at Bulls.
0: All right. We'll find out what Leah's favorite bag is.
1: It's easy.
0: This is so easy. And have your chance to...
1: How cute is that?
0: Maybe have a... I'm talking about your favorite bag still.
1: Yeah.
0: She's bag-cessed. We'll find out where to get the best bag of your entire life ever coming up next on Will Rock.
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10: It's Carson with The Breakdown for Wednesday, October 7th. Thanks to Windy City Rooter. Remember, they drain your pipes, not your wallet. First off, Alice Cooper brought some serious shock rock to the NFL Sunday, performing a 3-song halftime set at the Raiders game out at Allegiant Stadium. He was joined by Anita Strauss and the Raiders house band to rip through Schools Out, I'm 18 and No More Mr. Nice Guy. If you missed it, you can check out video footage of it over at 95willrock.com. In other Alice Cooper news, he'll be teaming up with Chris Angel in Vegas later this year for Welcome to Our Nightmare. And his new autobiography, Devil on My Shoulder, actually hit shelves yesterday. Meanwhile, I don't know what the hell Aerosmith is up to. They got fans completely scratching their heads right now. They teased a big announcement the other day that turned out to be, well, pretty much nothing. They posted a video teasing Aerosmith and Friends shows at Hollywood Bowl for late October and early November. But when the actual announcement time came yesterday morning, they just dropped behind-the-scenes footage of them making that video instead of giving us official dates. They haven't played live since Steven Tyler's vocal injury, so fans are still stuck waiting to find out what the hell is actually going on. Finally, From Ashes to New is hitting the road next spring for the Reflections Tour with Never Tell, Dark Divine, and Hollow Pact. They're donating $1 from every ticket to Musicians on Call, which brings live music to healthcare facilities. They just dropped a new single called Love Me, and if you want to catch them locally, they hit the Rave in Milwaukee on March 19th. Though heads up, Dark Divine won't be on that specific date. There you go, that was the breakdown. Thanks to Hagen Homes for quality new home construction you'll love to live with.
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0: I just get myself into.
1: What do you mean? What are you talking about? What's the problem?
0: I mean, we did all just break out in song. Ryan did not give Ryan a warning.
1: Well, he doesn't. Yeah, he doesn't know the lyrics. He doesn't know the lyrics. Of course, the song only has two words as far as we're concerned.
0: Mall girl.
1: Ryan, the first word is mall, which is where we are. The second word is girl. Now, we've okayed it through Kelsey from Gurney Mills here that we call her mall girl. It's just catchy. Like Batman had Batgirl and all that stuff. So, and mall woman doesn't really have a...
0: Doesn't have a ring to
2: it.
0: Doesn't have
2: a ring to ring.
1: Can't sing that. Yeah, so Ryan, next time you come in, you have to sing along.
3: Will do.
1: Now that you know the, we can write the lyrics down for you. Ryan is here from IKEA. We have Margaret. This is the first time she's ever brought a guest with her.
0: Right? No, she's brought guests.
1: Not for
2: We've
1: us.
2: We brought some. Yeah, we brought Fire in, PD in, different stores in. Remember, Hey Dude came out and visited
1: not
2: us.
1: Not a Hey Dude shoes. Lady was here. Yeah. Bring that Hey Dude lady back. That's a lady. Hey Dude lady. Yeah,
0: well, so are we're saving Ryan for the grand finale, right?
1: Well,
0: or do you want to discuss?
1: I don't know what we want to do. The elephant in the room. We've got mall girls stuff. I have a few issues about the mall. And then we got Ryan's thing. So we got to cross all these things.
0: Let's ask Kelsey.
1: So I want to do elephant first because it's elephant. We got mall girl stuff. We got our stuff. And then we got IKEA, and I'm sure we have a bunch of... What do we have today for prizes? I'm sure we have good stuff today.
2: Ryan brought in a couple prizes.
1: What did you
2: prizes.
1: Bring, Ryan, from IKEA?
3: Well, we've got to treat your listeners right. So we've got two $100 gift cards to give away to your listeners today for IKEA.
1: One for Com and one for...
0: Hia.
1: There you go. And a giant blue bag. So let's do the two elephants in the room. The first one we were talking about, Leah, like, just lost her shiznit when Ryan walked in with this giant blue...
0: Well, first of all, IKEA this is backwards.
1: I've never been to an IKEA.
0: That's weird to me. So this is backwards. Usually, like, as when a new neighbor moves in, you come and you bring them
1: We
0: treats,
1: should have. Did
0: right?
1: you bake brownies for him?
0: I did not.
1: Or make a nice lasagna, perhaps?
0: Not
1: your
0: yet.
1: The food of
0: not
1: your
0: yet.
1: People, the food of your people? I will
0: yet.
1: Make you straight up anything you want if we can fix my problem. Okay, and I have a lot, but the main problem.
0: We'll get
1: so
0: to.
1: This is your favorite bag. Yeah, is the big blue IKEA bag.
0: Anything you could put a body in. Like, okay. You know you're carrying a lot. And we've tested it out before. Not only could you put a body in it, I fit into that bag. You can lift that bag up with me in it, and it does not break.
1: Shut up.
2: Mm-hmm. Should we test it?
1: Yes. Right now.
0: Okay.
1: Can we do it right now?
0: I mean, sure. All no right. time like the present.
1: Let's save it and we'll do it. That's another segment. That's another. So it's got a bunch of stuff in it. It's just like.
0: He brought extra ones too, which I will fight you over.
1: For the bag. Can I have one of one of the bags?
3: Well, we have to give him at least one. We got to convert him to his new favorite bag.
1: I went to the grocery store yesterday. Fine. I have a bunch of little bags. I could have just brought the one big bag.
3: Exactly.
1: And everything would have fit in it. That's like $5,000 worth of groceries will fit in a bag that size. So, all right. So we got the bag full of goodies, and we'll fight over the stuff in the bag later. What we do is we have because we're going to keep this stuff. We're not sharing it. We're going to have a draft where you go, I go, you go, I go, and we divide it up, and we'll do it on video. Okay?
0: All right.
1: This is just fun treats that you brought for us. Is this stuff available at IKEA?
3: Yeah, everything that's in the bag we sell in our Swedish food market. So there's all sorts of cookies and candies and nuts and chips and all sorts of snacks. Couldn't bring the cold stuff. You know, it doesn't travel real well.
1: Or the hot stuff.
3: Couldn't bring the meatballs today. But I will tell you this: we are working on a meatball truck.
1: All right,
3: food truck.
1: Is that a truck that serves meatballs or a truck made out of meatballs?
3: It is a truck to serve meatballs.
1: You're getting a lot more press with the second part.
3: It's all decorated with meatballs on the outside. It is coming. So just a little teaser out there. Our food manager has been working on that for a while, and it's coming to fruition. So you'll soon see a meatball truck in the area.
1: All people do is talk about the meatballs and the hot dogs or the sausages.
2: There's the cinnamon rolls.
0: Yeah, the cinnamon rolls, yep. A big one.
1: I don't think IKEA. I think furniture. I don't think meatballs.
0: Well, you've never been,
1: but
0: before.
1: You can go there and there's you can eat the meatballs there, or you can take the meatballs home.

0: 2027 right now. We're still in the process of building up. As you know, anyone who's remodeled a home, you know, you always run into things that slow things down.
1: Yeah, I was going to date, and then it actually happens 3 months.
0: So right now we're looking early 2027. Right. We're working hard. We got everyone out there with their Allen keys, you know, putting together everything we can as fast as we can. But we really want to make this a great experience for the shoppers to Gurnee Mills. We're so excited to bring IKEA here and have that accessibility to our line. It's a smaller format than our mainline stores.
1: It's not the full standalone IKEA, but it's bigger than the little kiosk you had here,
0: Right now we do have a pickup point here at Gurnee Mills, which has been great to kind of get our toe in the water and let people have their experience. But it will be full of inspiration. It will still have, I think, 5,000 or so articles for immediate takeaway. From home furnishing accessories to some of our top furniture lines.
2: Nice.
0: And then everything is accessible with order and pickup in store or delivery as soon as the next day. So the one piece of advice that we give people with these smaller format stores is if you're going to come out, once we open, if there's something specific you want to get, you need to pick up a Billy bookcase or something, order it online, set it for pickup, and then come to the store, shop the store. But then that way
1: you know
0: that big piece of furniture that you're getting.
1: You get to have some meatballs for your work. I do love a facility that is full of inspiration. Right? He's had that one in his back pocket. So when you do open, will you just come back and bring the meatballs?
0: Absolutely.
1: And we would try on a Tuesday. We do Taste It Tuesday. The meatballs and the wieners.
0: I will make sure to bring out our food manager, Levi. Right. He'll bring the meatballs. Right. He's a great guy, too. So we'll have a fun day with that.
1: Come back then. When you come back, actually come back and bring another bag because she's bag obsessed. Elephant in the room.
0: If she steals them all, let me know. I'll bring them.
1: Here's the elephant in the room. And since you're bringing us gifts instead of us giving you gifts as a new neighbor, we do owe you a plate of brownies.
2: A lasagna.
1: But you will notice, and Leah will make you a fine lasagna. Do you make a fine lasagna?
2: Yeah.
1: Okay. Leah will make you the food of her people. But here's the elephant in the room. Here's the problem. And this is what I want. Do they sell furniture at IKEA?
0: Absolutely.
1: What is the problem? And let me see without saying anything to you about this. What is the one piece of furniture in this room that is just not cutting it right now? Can you tell?
0: The only thing I can think of is, it would help if I could see a little better.
1: Thank you, Ryan. Thank you very much.
0: I will tell you
1: the
0: this.
1: The management at Connoisseur Media is like, why we buy chair? He does not need chair. Shut up. Do radio for joke boy.
0: I will tell you this. I did check our stock and see if we had something that would help.
1: Oh, you knew I was going to ask you for a chair.
0: I'd gotten a hint that you might be looking for one. We don't have something in our line that quite fits what you need. That's why I made sure to bring lots of snacks to make
1: you
0: up
1: don't
0: for
1: have
0: the fact
1: a super
0: that.
1: Tall chair. And
0: we don't have a super tall chair.
1: All right.
2: Well, we got him a booster seat.
1: Thanks for joining us today, Ryan. Have a good rest of your day.
0: Thank you.
1: Gurnee Mills. All right. So we're not getting a chair out of him, so now we need to go elsewhere to get a chair.
2: But we got snacks.
1: All right, she doesn't care about
2: I don't
1: Mike.
2: Care.
3: She's got a bag of snacks.
1: I can see the top of your head and your eyes if I do this. I've been, all right, they can't. Lee, don't have bunny foot chair.
3: Yeah. Maybe.
1: This is as straight as it gets.
2: Or stand. Try standing.
1: All right.
0: Well, then I'll, here, see, we just have the guest stand. Because then I can see easily.
1: This is awkward and uncomfortable for our guests. We need a better chair in here.
0: It's not uncomfortable.
1: It's horrible for you and you hate it.
0: I mean, it's terrible.
1: Thank you, Ryan, Tom. From IKEA. All right. Kelsey has some things she has to talk about that are going on here at Gurnee Mills.
2: I'm sure.
1: We have a few Gurnee Mills questions. We will cover those coming up next. Then we're going to talk a little bit more about IKEA.
2: $200.
1: And we have one $100 gift card for IKEA.
2: Two.
1: That we're going to... What?
2: We have two $100
1: gift cards. Don't help. Why are you helping? Everybody's ruining everything today. I don't get a gift card. I don't get a chair. This show sucks. I'm going home.
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0: to see what's in there.
1: She's done this 100 times.
0: Talking to the microphone. So we have the bag of stuff from IKEA, and Ryan informs me that there are what? Meatball flavored
2: lollipops. It spawned from an April Fool's joke that somebody made one time about that IKEA was going to make IKEA or meatball flavored lollipops. And so we partnered with a lollipop company and actually made a limited edition run of meatball lollipops.
0: Have you had one?
2: I have.
0: Are they any good?
2: They're different.
0: If I have a lollipop, it's
2: There are other ones in there too. If you don't like the meatball
0: lollipop
2: one.
0: Flavored lollipops,
2: yes.
0: Are there lollipop flavored meatballs at IKEA?
2: Not yet.
0: There's next year. You're welcome for that idea.
3: Add that to the meatball truck.
0: We're gonna dig those out and try those coming up. But there's a lot
1: of
0: others.
1: Right there.
0: There's a lot of others. You have it.
1: Okay. I gave it to you.
0: All right. Well, this is it, huh? This is it labeled meatball. Yeah. All right. I'll try it in a minute. Do you have one? No, it'll mess up your macros.
1: It will, but I'm willing. I'm willing to.
0: She's got an excuse for every food thing. She's like,
1: Kelsey gets it now. She's with my girl.
3: Yeah. I sure do.
0: You're wasting away, both of you. There'll be a stiff breeze, and that will never see you again.
3: Let me tell you, if I hear one more thing from Chocolate Moonshine, because they always want to let us sample.
1: I know.
3: Yeah. They're so sweet, but I'm like, yeah, sorry.
0: Literally sweet. You walk around that corner. What entrance is that by, Chocolate Moonshine?
3: Right down here by
0: Dick's. You walk around that corner, and they have like every different type of chocolate like right out front, and they're there with the sample. So
3: yep,
0: if you like,
3: I drool every time I walk past.
0: If you like chocolate, ignore Gurney Mills and avoid it at all costs because they will pull you in and it's delicious. So that's one of the new things. What else was I going to ask you about? There's another circus coming to Gurney
3: there
0: Mills.
3: There is. That's a great segue.
0: We need a heads up on these circuses coming to town so we can contact them and get like people in here to do bendy things on the show. But with these people, we'd have to have like a kiddie pool. It is a water circus. What is it? It looks like
3: a water circus.
0: What is it? What is
3: it? So it's Circitalia. They're rolling in right now. They're actually setting up as we speak. You know, I talked to them yesterday. That tent, that whole setup only takes 10 hours for them to put up, and they have less than 20 people put it up.
0: And that's over right in front of the sports
3: Entry E. So it's near Bass Pro. So their shows start on the 9th, which is Friday. So they're here all weekend. Lot E, check out our website for tickets, gurneymills.com. That's under the events tab, so you can get your tickets there.
0: And they set up like big pools in there? Because this is water circus, but
3: it's
0: in a parking lot at a mall. Yeah.
3: Once you're in there, you do not feel like you are in the middle of a
0: parking
3: lot. I know,
0: I've been to the circuses here. It's crazy.
3: It looks awesome, right?
0: Yeah, but how many circuses come here a year? You don't think Gurney, like 3, 4?
3: No, not that many. We try to keep it to maybe 2.
0: There was the weird like paranormal
3: one. That was a few years ago. You have a good memory.
0: Remember when they had the one with the inflatables you would slide around and jump around on? We did that one. And this is the water one. When does it start?
3: This starts on Friday.
0: Friday.
3: Yep. So they fill
0: the pools with water. And I feel bad for the circus people. Do they have heaters? It's going to be freezing cold.
3: It's actually supposed to be nice. Did you listen to Leah's
0: weather?
3: It's going
0: to be nice this weekend.
3: It's beautiful.
1: Yeah, beautiful.
0: They're still running a garden hose into a swimming pool and then saying to the kids, get in. And they're like, ah! Anyway, circus is coming. What else do you have on your list?
3: We have a bunch of stuff going on in October. Obviously, I'm sure you guys have talked about Bandemonium. We're excited to welcome that event back.
1: We've mentioned it a couple times.
0: Saturday night.
3: Yep,
0: performance round number 1, 5 o'clock here at the G-Spot.
3: Yep, there you go. And we're excited. Lola's is coming back out again, and they're serving their beverages and come out and enjoy some good rock music.
0: All right.
3: And then we have rock music.
0: That's what we play on Will Rock. describe your radio station in 3 songs. We play good rock music. Well, that sounds natural.
3: Okay. I'm talking about the event, not your station.
0: Oh, okay. The bands are good rock music. We're that crap ass stuff.
3: Yeah.
0: All right. Fair enough.
3: We also have our fall craft fair coming back. So that's going to be October 23rd through the 25th. So
1: that's cool.
3: Yeah. Like, everything's handmade. So special and different. You can't find.
1: Is it going to be like during the mall?
0: Through the mall?
1: Yeah. That's cool.
3: Right. Yep.
0: When
3: through the mall
0: October
3: 23rd through the 25th. And again, check out our website, gurneymills.com. All of this is under our events tab. And then last but not least, to wrap up the month, on October 29th, we're hosting our annual Boo Bash Mall Wide Trick or Treating.
0: What
3: so
0: is the date?
3: Thursday.
0: I want to hand out candy here.
1: You say this every year.
0: But I'm always out of town. No, I'm always out of town.
1: No, that is not true. The last 2 times you backed out and you were like, well, no one comes down to this end
0: when
1: of the mall anyway.
0: Stop helping. What is the date? What is the date?
3: Thursday.
0: Yeah.
3: October 29th, 5 to 7.
0: What's the 5? Oh, no, Thursday. I have a remote at 6 o'clock, so 5.
3: Well, then, see, you can't pass out again. But we're going
0: to
3: have mall-wide trick-or-treating. There's going
0: to
3: be a photo booth, so come out, get your candy. Climate-controlled, safe. Check out all the stores. Scope out the mall to see where you're going to shop the next month.
1: It really is a no-brainer.
0: I do love a climate-controlled mall.
1: Yeah. Climate-controlled trick-or-treating is what she's saying. You don't have to worry about Saturday whether or not.
0: I get it.
1: Well, there have been times where you go out to go trick-or-treating and there's 5 feet of snow. That happened. That was crazy a couple of years ago.
0: Shut up, you little wusses, and get your ass out there and get me some Reese's.
1: Get to collecting.
0: All right. So that's going on. Is that, you know, that's our list?
3: Yeah, that's our list. We got a lot going on in October.
0: What am I going to ask you about?
3: Go for it. Oh, Top Shelf?
0: No.
1: No, but she gave us an answer last time.
3: Oh, Sophia's Mexican Grill?
0: Well, that would be good. I saw them here at the Good Dining Pavilion, Dining Pavilion North. We have a new Mexican grill coming up, and it looks like they're taking down the barricades
3: down. Yeah. So they're going to hopefully their inspections next week. So hopefully next week.
0: And then just a little across from that, the trampoline people.
3: Oh.
0: Are the trampolines in yet?
3: No.
0: All right. Soon, though.
3: That'll be a 27.
0: All right. I just can't wait to jump up and down on that trampoline.
3: I can't wait. Once it opens,
0: I love my
3: we'll
0: cardio.
3: Get in there.
0: I'm going to go to Sophia's Mexican Grill, and then I'm right over to the trampoline. Yes.
2: And then after you get tired of that, then when you get tired, you come over to IKEA and take a nap in
0: one of
2: our beds.
0: My mom's going to carry me around in one of the giant bags. We got an IKEA gift card. Your chance to win coming up.

0: We have a $25 gift card for IKEA we're going to be giving out here.
1: Wait
0: a
1: second. Before we give that away, are we going to try the Swedish meatball
0: pops?
1: Yeah.
0: I think that's the grand finale.
1: Okay.
0: I don't want, just in case I got a hork, I don't want to, I want to get everything done before I've never eaten a meatball pop before, so I don't know. I don't know. Sure. I'm looking forward to it, though. Your chance to win that $10 gift card to IKEA coming up in just
2: dwindling.
0: A couple of minutes. It's 8:58.
1: Sunny and 75 today, 51 overnight, 69 and all the sunshine tomorrow. It is 61 in Waukegan, 59 in Woodstock. And this teacher, this substitute teacher, definitely not winning teacher of the year.
0: That was the best day when you would walk into class and you would see Mrs. McDonald there.
1: There was a guy, sexiest guy, just covered in tattoos.
0: That was
1: in
0: the
1: high
0: substitute
1: school.
0: Teacher you want? Yeah, really? You
1: were? Oh my gosh! I was like, where did you find him at?
0: So you were all like,
1: oh yeah. This is high school.
0: Ours was Mrs. McDonald. We got her in junior high and high school. And when she was there,
1: was she sexy too?
0: No, but you could literally do
1: whatever,
0: anything, and she was oblivious to it. There were guys that got high in the back of the classroom, and Mrs. McDonald would be like, does anybody smell that? What is that?
1: Yeah.
0: Oh, they're burning leaves outside, Mrs. M. Okay, because should we close the window? No, we're going to open it. We're going to open it. You know, we'll stand over here by the window and monitor. All right, thank you, boys. Thank you, boys. It was, I'm not exaggerating. It was classroom 117, Burlington, Mrs. McDonald, and I can tell you the guys who did it, I'm like, you guys are troublemakers.
1: You troublemakers.
0: I sat in front and was like, Mrs. McDonald, can I have today's lesson, please? I would like to study.
1: Well, this was not that kind of substitute teacher. That is on the way after the 95 Wild Rock, 95 second update. There is a death investigation in Waukegan. Waukegan police are conducting that in the area of Grand Avenue and Lewis Avenue. A deceased person is next to a parked car in a parking lot behind the laundromat. Crime scene tape has been established
0: who's
1: in the coroner's office. We'll be responding.
0: Who's writing your news? Some dude is like, yeah, there's a car back by the...
1: I'm literally reading off of the scanner right now because this just happened
0: just
1: and was
0: happened.
1: Sent to me.
0: So avoid Lewis and Grant.
1: Yeah.
0: All right.
1: Sports. 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They drain your pipes, not your wallet. The Brewers are going to have to play a game four because they lost yesterday to the San Diego Padres. But they could win it tonight. Game four there in San Diego. If there is
0: whale vagina.
1: If there's a game five, if necessary, that will be back in Milwaukee on Friday. Los Angeles Dodgers beat the Atlanta Braves 3-1. The Dodgers can win the series tonight in Atlanta. White Sox can win their series tonight. They have their first chance at advancing. This afternoon. Rays can eliminate the Yankees in their game three tonight. Chicago Blackhawks held on in their home opener for their first win of the season over the St. Louis Blues. Blackhawks at the New York Islanders tomorrow. NBA preseason going on. Bucks at Thunder, Suns at Bulls. And finally, yes, we've all had that substitute teacher who just threw a movie on and you checked out.
0: That wasn't even a substitute teacher. That was Mr. Belding.
1: Oh.
0: And we called him
1: You had a Mr. Belding?
0: Yeah.
1: Which, by the way, RIP. You know he died the other day.
0: Yeah, Mr. Belding. Poor one out. Yeah. I hope our Mr. Belding didn't die. Of course, he was 102 at the time.
1: I was going to say, he's probably been gone.
0: We called him. I have teachers that are still alive, most of them, as a matter of fact. Not my teachers are not that old, okay? What?
1: Sure.
0: Okay. We called him Captain Video, and it was every day. All we did in his class was watch movies.
1: Oh, and they'd roll in that big
0: TV. That was the only one that we didn't want Mrs. McDonald for because we didn't get a movie. We just got dudes getting high in the back of the class. Yeah. So I love that guy.
1: We had sexy tattoo guy. I don't know. I wonder what happened to him. Yeah. Anyway,
0: prison,
1: let me just
0: Leah. Prison.
1: It's probably where he came from.
0: He went back home.
1: Oh, man. 23-year-old. This happened in Milwaukee at a Milwaukee high school. Amy Jones allegedly snuck into a high school and spent two periods pretending to be a substitute teacher. But instead of actually teaching, she just went in and she bullied these kids. I mean, she critiqued.
0: Look, you little bastards. Now we're going to go out. We're going to armor all my wheels in the parking lot. We're going to get my tires clean. You little
2: rodents.
1: So, I mean, there's some disturbing accusations. Yeah. She reportedly pointed out to males that were like, you guys are the type of people that start school shootings. She asked a female student if she wanted to be a stripper or a hooker. She also blasted rap music and asked students if they had marijuana or vapes because the class was so bleeping lame and annoying.
2: This sounds basically like your high school days. All of it. Every single one of these elements were things that you dabbled.
1: I never dealt with anything like this.
2: Of the things in high school you dealt with.
1: But when police asked her...
2: strippers get paid. You're right. I'm sorry. Yeah.
1: But when police asked her later on why she did it, like, why are you going to waste your time sneaking into a school,
2: right,
1: pretending to substitute teach?
2: What was her point? You're not getting paid.
1: You're not...
2: What was her point?
1: I'm bored and I hate kids.
2: I mean, right? Checks both boxes.
1: You could be bored and hate kids and be a substitute teacher, by the way, too. There are bad substitute teachers as well. You gotta get your degree.
2: So go get some.
1: You could get a degree in anything, and then be a substitute teacher. And get paid for it.
2: Yeah.
1: And still hate kids.
2: And you can still bully them and then find out if they want to be strippers or not. The other question is, and I'm just talking logistics because I'm kicking this around, what she did.
1: How the hell did she get in there?
2: Do you just wander around until you see a room with children in it and no teacher?
1: I didn't even think about that.
2: She did it in two rooms. Shouldn't both of those rooms have had an
1: adult teacher?
2: Excuse me, I thought I was subbing here today or whatever.
1: I didn't even think about that.
2: How'd she figure that out? When you get the logistics figured out, let me know.
1: You're going to go
2: because
1: it sounds like a pretty
2: damn good time. All right. We got a 50-cent IKEA gift card that you may or may not have a shot at winning coming up next on Will Rock.
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2: All right, let's do it. Try these things. So Ryan is here from IKEA, opening 2027 here at Gurnee Mills. Early 2027.
9: Yeah, early 2027.
2: All right, here at Gurnee Mills. You can tell which store is the IKEA. It's the big blue one.
1: You can't miss it.
2: Yeah, and I've never been, I don't mean to be insulting, I've just never found myself in an IKEA. To me, I like a lot of people, I guess it's a misconception. Well, obviously it is. I'm like the furniture. It's furniture. Mm-hmm. Is that like the main thing over there?
9: Or? Yeah, I mean, our furniture as well as our home furnishing accessories. So pretty much everything you need for your apartment or your home, you can find at IKEA.
2: And of course, we have great food as well.
9: We couldn't have an IKEA without meatballs, so we'll be bringing those as well.
2: All right. I'm looking forward to that. Everybody talks about the meatballs. But this now you are.
1: People make day trips to go to an IKEA, just to get the meatballs, but because then also to do the shopping.
9: And that's one of the big things with this new format that we're doing, the slightly smaller format, is for some people, the full stores are intimidating. It's because you go
1: There's
9: for a day.
1: Lot.
9: It's a big... the new formats give it make it a little more accessible, a little easier if you
2: so
9: just want to get in and get out.
2: So if you were terrified of the old IKEA, this one will be a little less
9: yes,
2: scary.
9: It's an easier experience.
2: All right, cool. But you can still get all the stuff. So
9: absolutely.
2: There you go. Or order it online and pick it up there.
9: Absolutely.
2: And get your meatballs while you're there. I cannot wait to have the actual meatballs.
1: Well, for now.
2: Yeah. We're gonna try these meatball lollipops you can get there.
9: And just because these were a limited edition, we don't have them in the stores anymore. They were, but we do still have a.
2: So I shouldn't eat this. I should put it on eBay and see what I can get for it.
9: What's funny is when they were first announced and some people got their hands on them, they were showing up on eBay at that time. They've disappeared now, but people who are IKEA fans are really IKEA fans. We love our fans, and
2: it seems like they're
9: doing some fun things with them.
2: All right, so we're gonna try.
1: Weird, because it's two different colors, and I wonder if it's like the gravy.
2: I was expecting brown, and it's like
1: it's brown,
2: orange.
1: And then it's like a pinkish. It's like the gravy and the ball.
2: Take it easy. We got company here. All right, watch the language.
1: Wouldn't you say that's like the gravy part of it, and then that's like the.
4: The meat?
1: Yeah.
9: I believe it's actually the outside is a lingonberry flavor. So the meatballs at IKEA come with a lingonberry sauce.
1: Okay.
9: I believe the outside is lingonberry.
2: You can't come on our show
9: come.
2: And just make up words.
1: That's Swedish.
9: I'm IKEA.
2: What
9: that's
2: the
9: what
2: hell
9: we
2: is
9: do.
2: A lingonberry? That's not even. All right. So it's pink and orange. This is a little off-putting. Two things. One, I'm going to take one lick of it. It's going to be like a Tootsie Pop. How many licks does it take to get to the ball? You got to get through the gravy. One, a two, a three.
1: The lingonberry.
2: Ryan's not having any. So
1: he said he's been there.
9: I want to get your pure experience without me, you know, muddying the waters.
2: All right. And Kelsey's not having one because of my macros, right? Is that that is the most BS excuse that you guys
1: really
2: have for
1: not.
2: Any food thing. Is
1: this
2: my
1: is gonna
2: macros not even a thing? It's a made up word. All right, so here we go with the lingonberry balls from IKEA.
1: Ready?
2: Yeah,
1: set.
2: One, two, three, go. Here's all right. I definitely taste the lingonberry.
1: I'm not mad. I'm not mad about it.
2: It's not horrible.
1: No.
2: It tastes like candy.
1: It is candy, Tom.
2: This is, yeah,
1: but
2: it's supposed to be meatballs.
1: Was.
2: This is a segment called Tom and Leah Suck on Ryan's Balls.
1: Oh, boy.
4: Okay.
1: Lollipop with meatball flavor.
4: So
2: it's mostly lollipop. I don't taste a lot of meatball. Ryan, your balls are delicious.
0: That's one of the best balls I've ever eaten.
1: The top is more meaty than the bottom is.
2: Okay. Good to know. The voice of experience. The voice of experience.
9: Things you didn't expect to hear this morning.
2: She has things
1: to compare
2: to.
1: The program,
2: she has things
1: have
2: to
1: you.
2: Compare to. These are the most delicious balls I've ever eaten. So.
1: I can taste the meat in the back of my mouth. Like sits there after.
2: Yeah. High five. All right.
1: I'm being for real, though.
2: All right. Ryan, make eye contact with me.
1: That's extra. Oh, my God. You did not just do that. Oh, that is. We just lost 9 of our tens of listeners.
2: Why? Because I'm crunching.
1: Oh, my gosh. You just bit into a lollipop. That just gave me chills.
2: Is that like nails on chalkboard?
4: I was just going to ask that.
1: Oh, yeah.
4: Really?
1: That just. Oh, my gosh.
2: Well, I don't have to sit here and lick on the balls the whole time.
1: I am.
2: I mean, we got to. We're going to need you to stay a couple more minutes because we do have those 10-cent gift things for. Gift coins for IKEA coming up.
1: Gift coins.
2: Your chance to win a nickel at IKEA.
1: The penny has expired, but not at IKEA.
2: You can use it any way you want at IKEA. It's on the way. Your chance to win. I just got to down these balls. And then your chance to win those coming up. 95 Will Rock the Rock Station.

0: Coming up, your chance to win some BOGO coupons for IKEA's lollipops. That is on the way in just a couple of minutes. I don't know what happened to the gift cards. No, we have two $100 gift cards for IKEA, and your chance to win those coming up in moments. It's 9:15. Will Rock Morning Show, Tom and Leah.
1: Sunny and 75 today, 51 overnight, 69, and all the sunshine tomorrow. It's 66 in Racine and 66 in Vernon Hills.
0: Ryan, do you have a good IKEA trivia question? We'll do it on the text line today. And the first two people to send in the right answer will win the IKEA gift cards. We have two $100 IKEA gift cards. What is a good? I'm trying to stall so he comes up with it. It's got to be gettable, or because people will Google it. But I want people that can maybe get it off the top of their head.
2: So if, one for our IKEA.
0: Don't say the question IKEA yet. Fans. But just
2: no,
0: talk,
2: I will.
0: Let's
2: we
0: talk
2: do, through I do have one that yeah, it's easily accessible, but the true IKEA fans will know it. Pretty much right off the bat.
0: All right. So something I wouldn't know, but Leah would maybe know.
2: Possibly.
0: Right. There you go. There you go.
1: How many bodies can you fit into an IKEA
0: bag? Yeah. One Leah or a third of a Tom. So the first two people to text in the correct answer for this will win a $100 gift card to IKEA, the new one opening after the first of the year here at Gurney Mills. New format. Is this, you say this is a new format. Like we had the kiosk here and there. Everybody knows the big freestanding IKEAs. This one's here at Gurney Mills. You say a new format. Is this a new thing? Have you had this elsewhere? Are we a test market?
2: Yeah,
0: or?
2: No, we've been opening these across the country over the past year or so. We've got another one that will be opening in Madison as well. And we just announced that we'll be opening one in Naperville.
0: Okay,
2: Illinois,
0: so
2: well.
0: Around so, here even. So around a little here. Smaller format, but you can still order all the stuff and pick it all up there.
2: Yeah,
0: and
2: it's just
0: and
2: a great way for us
0: to
2: bring IKEA to smaller, you know, smaller markets where they can't have the full-size store.
0: Yeah, good thinking. All right, so a $100 gift card. And does it work at any of the IKEAs?
2: Yep.
0: Or do we have to wait until
2: They can use it now at any of our stores. They can even, on November 7th and 8th, we have our customer appreciation days at IKEA Bolingbrook, IKEA Schaumburg, and IKEA Oak Creek. The 15% off store wide on that Saturday.
0: The first
2: 200 people at the store have a chance to win anywhere between a $5 and $500 gift card as well. So they got to be IKEA family members. So make sure to sign up for IKEA family. But they can check our websites and get information on all the different
0: what
2: events we've got
0: website?
2: Going on. IKEA.us.
0: IKEA.us.
2: Yep.
0: What is IKEA? Is that a family name or is it?
2: It's actually the I and K are the first initials of our founder.
0: I just took his trivia question.
2: And then not completely. So I'm
0: okay. All right.
2: And then it's the town that he started in, and I can't remember the other. The last part,
1: fire! Obvious,
2: but I'm gonna get a hard time for
0: gibberish,
2: the last
0: gibberish
2: part.
0: Basically as well. Okay, but it's fun. I mean, it's fun to say, and people remember it.
2: Yeah.
0: IKEA. All right, IKEA.us. And a trivia question: first two people to text the answer to this to 800-223-9510, you win a 50-cent IKEA gift. No, a $100 IKEA gift card. What is the question, Ryan?
2: So, I gave you a little hint on the first two letters of our name. What is the name of our founder?
0: The name, first and last?
2: First and last.
0: First and last name of the founder of IKEA. Text that to 800-223-9510. First two people to text in the right answer win that $100 IKEA gift card, and we'll find out what the answer is next on Will Rock.
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5: All right, we have our winners. 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
6: Way to Google.
5: Yeah.
6: Do you think anyone knew that?
7: You'd be surprised.
5: Ryan, if really? You were an IKEA, do your fans have like, are they IKEA heads or IKEA lings or do they have a, what do you call, oh no, there's an official name if you're in the
7: I don't think we have an official name for them.
5: But the loyalty program is called what?
7: IKEA Family.
5: IKEA Family.
7: Yep.
5: But you don't call them
6: IKEA. But you don't have like a, like we I, have the I, Aldi Isle of Shame.
5: Yeah,
6: like there's
5: yeah.
6: Aldi goers yeah. And we have yeah. A secret like thing that we do.
5: Do you know the Aldi thing? They go in and they make a noise in the store.
7: No, I've never heard that one before.
5: What is the Aldi thing? If you go in an Aldi, people will make that noise. IKEA needs a noise.
6: Yeah.
5: You can borrow my fart gun if you want. Probably not.
7: Our noise is people just trying to pronounce what our product names are.
5: Right. Okay. All right. But the name, okay, it's like the correct answer, the name of the founder is what?
7: Ingvar Kamprad.
6: That's not how I would pronounce that.
5: Ingvar Kamprad.
7: Yep.
5: And is he still with us?
7: He passed away a few years ago.
5: How long has IKEA been a company?
7: We just celebrated 40 years in the U.S.
5: Oh, okay.
7: This last year. So
5: right,
7: we've been
5: right,
7: in the U.S.
5: Right.
7: for about 40 years
5: right.
7: and started in Sweden.
5: Yeah, a long time ago. And the winners were, if your last four digits are 7347 and 8196. Now, watch, we have multiple people with those, but that would be odd. So those are the two people that text in Ingvar Kamprad. Is that right?
7: Yep.
5: I could get a job at IKEA. See? Are you guys hiring yet? Are you hiring people?
7: If we are hiring. Yeah, we have been hiring for the Gurney Mills location. If people want to look at what options are out there, they can go on the IKEA website and see what we have available.
5: All right, it's a good place to work for.
7: It's a great place to work for.
5: Yeah. Yeah. Well, okay, we're off the air now. Ignore the red light. Is it really a good place to work
7: yes,
5: for?
7: Yes, it's a very good place to work for.
5: So find out about jobs and opening in 2027.
7: Absolutely.
5: Thank you for bringing in the delicious. I love.

0: your balls. They were very tasty, even though they were in sucker form. I love sucking on your balls. I can't wait to get the real ones in my mouth when you guys open. So that's nice. Thank you for coming in, Ryan.
1: Absolutely.
0: Mall Girl, thank you for you being here and telling us to keep an eye on the important stuff. Trampolines. And when is the trick-or-treating? We need to know the trick-or-treating and the water circus.
2: Circus is here this weekend, so get your tickets, GurneyMills.com, events tab.
0: Yep.
2: Cirque Italia this weekend, and Boobash, our mallway trick-or-treating, is Thursday, October 29th, and Tom is not going to be handing out candy.
0: Yeah, I have a remote or two that day.
2: Wow.
0: But otherwise, we'll see if we can get Corso to hand out candy, but we'll need a waiver on all of his legal restrictions on stuff like that. So thank you guys for coming in today. We appreciate it.
1: Thanks for having us.
2: Thank you
1: for
2: having us.
0: 924.
3: Sunny and 75 today.
0: Coming up, Eat It or Not. We'll see where we're at with that. The delicious suckers were not the only thing that we were tasting or maybe tasting today. That's coming up after Motionless and White on Will Rock.

0: 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It is 928.
1: Sunny, 75 today, 51 overnight, 69, and all the sunshine tomorrow. It is 63 in Wadsworth and 65 in Elgin. And it is time for the 95 Will Rock Happy Hour News. Just, I'm stalling here. I didn't even realize, but wow, time flies when you're having fun.
0: No, time flies when you...
1: Yeah.
0: Time flies when you
1: have IKEA in and are sucking on their meatballs.
0: Time flies when you
1: Happy Hour News
0: work with Tom. It's a common saying, Leah.
1: 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What did I have for you? Oh, longevity. Do you want to live to be old?
0: I already have.
1: Oh, man. What was it the other day? I was, when we were mall walking, Phil was like, I mean, because I'm not going to be around in 50 years. And I was like, what? You're not going to live to be 130, Phil?
0: 130 years old?
1: This is news to me, but doctor has recently shared, his name is Michael Hall, what he calls his 10 commandments of longevity. All right. So his recipe for the fountain of youth. All right.
0: Okay.
1: And it doesn't cost a thing. Not one thing. Because we spend all this money trying to figure out what is going to keep us.
0: I don't feel great now. So I don't, you know, whatever. I'm good with, you know, I'm probably good for about another 10.
1: All right.
0: It is what it is.
1: Let's start at the top. Guard your attention. Be mindful of the content and information you consume. That's me. Ignorance is bliss in my world. I'm guarding my attention. Honor your sleep, which is something that we are not great at. Prioritize the quality sleep and healthy sleep habits.
0: Yeah, I should be dead already. I do not sleep much.
1: Look at what we're doing, though. We're moving daily. That's what we're doing. Mall walk with Phil every day here at G-Spot.
0: Yes.
1: Come on out.
0: Well, I got 1 out of 10 with these things.
1: You still have a couple more to go. Preserve strength, maintaining muscle strength, mobility, and posture.
0: Nope.
1: I am doing that. Eat real food.
0: I just had an IKEA meatball sucker. That's,
1: you
0: could have
1: just licked
0: what
1: it.
0: Is.
1: You didn't have to bite it.
0: That's
1: you could have just
0: said. All right.
1: A little tongue, little tongue.
0: You just asked me for a little tongue. You missed all of the employee training, sexual harassment.
1: That's not even what I meant to say. I meant to say a little teeth, and you just bit straight into that.
0: Yeah,
1: oh, my gosh.
0: Yeah.
1: It gives me chills. Embrace purpose. Find meaningful work, service, or goals.
0: Okay. I haven't done any of these things.
1: Yes, we have. We make a difference.
0: In what?
1: People's lives.
0: Okay.
1: There are people that tell me every day that we make a difference in their lives. I saved somebody's life one time.
0: Okay.
1: Okay?
0: All right.
1: Cultivate relationships.
0: Yeah.
1: Welcome challenge. So keep your mind engaged.
0: This all just sounds exhausting.
1: Remain curious. Continue learning and exploring new experiences. And then the other one is to keep the funnel wide. He said that aging is a natural narrowing of our metaphorical funnel. Okay. So if you do your best to be resilient with healthy habits, then you'll keep that funnel wide.
0: All I heard was beer bongs will make you live forever. Keep that funnel wide, kids, and you will live to be a million years old.
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0: Museum, and it's Wednesday. You know what that means for people like me who are, used to live a long time.
1: I was just going to go with that.
0: Get moving. Go to the Volo Museum if you're old people like me or the people in the news
1: story. The things that come along with getting older, not just Wednesday, though, Tuesday, too.
0: Discounts.
1: Yeah.
0: Yay.
1: That's just in October, though. So every Tuesday, Wednesday, anyone 50 or older gets 50% off admission to the Volo Museum. In-person purchases only.
0: Please. That's a good deal. So a lot of stuff there, like there's a lot of olden time thingies there.
1: Olden time thingies.
0: Yeah, like, you know, cars. There's a war display.
1: The military, they just redid that. It's so awesome.
0: Yeah.
1: They actually have a major military expansion, an incredible snow machine in case you're wanting this snow earlier than we're getting it. Titanic Museum, speaking of older things. They do. They have a lot.
0: It's that and stuff for the littles
1: dinosaurs.
0: As well. Dinosaurs and mini golf. And there's always something going on. The paranormal stuff is going on.
1: Oh, yeah, those walking tours.
0: Sanguli and all that. 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We get guests and I get all excited. And there's a lot of things we got to cover here. First off, I haven't even mentioned today is Web Wednesday.
1: Oh my gosh, and it's a good one too.
0: That's why I'm bringing this up specifically here now. 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What else do we have to get caught up on? Chula Vista Getaway Giveaway is going on tomorrow night. Quick heads up on that with Yingling. I'll be hanging out tomorrow night at Prairie House Tavern, Main Street in Buffalo Grove. Buckets of Yingling and Yingling Flight On Special. 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And your chance to win a spot to join us in the Dells that whole weekend. Breakfast every day, dinner every day, the water park, and all your drinks to win that. Come out and have some Yingling with me tomorrow night at Prairie House Tavern on Main Street in Buffalo Grove. It is 9:37.
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0: One more thing to cover. Eat it or not. We'll see how we're doing on that. I want to know what people think if I should eat my expired soup or not. I say yes. I'm just looking for enablers, basically. You can find that at 95wheelrock.com.

0: And it doesn't even say on the can, it doesn't say best by or used by. It just says a date. But the date was, you know, when I bought it, the date was in the future, and now it's last
1: it's
0: Christmas.
1: It's past the date.
0: Last Christmas, I gave you some soup. You had to run to the bathroom and aggressively poop. So it's the expiration date on the bottom of my chunky, spicy chicken noodle soup. It said new on the can.
1: That was not kept in the refrigerator.
0: New when I bought it. No, it's shelf stable.
1: I know, but someone on the text line said as long as it's in the coldest part of your fridge, I'm like, it wasn't in the fridge.
0: This is a can of
1: canned soup in the fridge.
0: Right. Don't put canned stuff in the fridge. This is one of those microwavable
1: sociopath
0: things. It says, yeah, if somebody's got a fridge full of Campbell's soup, something's not right up there. It says December 25th, 2025. It doesn't, on the bottom, doesn't say best by or used by. Last night, Tracy was going through the kitchen and reorganizing and throwing out all the air quotes expired stuff. I got like bags of expired stuff. Mustard doesn't expire.
1: Yeah, Tracy.
0: We're 7 months in. This is our first
1: fight.
0: Well, it's not even a fight. I'm just like, yeah, thanks, baby, because I'm glad somebody's looking out for me. But to eat it or not to eat it is the question. You can find that at 95willrock.com and then post a comment in my Facebook thing. And I'm basically looking for enablers. I would like a landslide of people saying, yes, it's okay to eat. And this is the oldest one of the batch. I brought like six to work today. And some other shelf stable things that I'll be eating well at work right up until the salmonella or botulism or whatever. But I would like you to vote and enable at 95willrock.com. It is 9:42. We'll check some of the enabling coming up next.
1: Well, sunny and 75 today, 51 overnight, 69 and all the sunshine tomorrow. It is 63 in Woodstock, 65 in Racine.
0: Now, next Tuesday, somebody is winning a spot on the Cabin Fever Getaway. You can still qualify for that. The jet is flying over between now and then. And then on Friday at the 501 Club party, we're picking our last 501 qualifier for it. So come out, have some beers with us Friday at Rep's Place in Rolling Meadows, and you could end up in January on the Cabin Fever Getaway to the Rio Palace Pacifico Puerto Vallarta, January 24th to the 31st. We got $4 Coors banquet bottles. We've got $5 boots of that Barman 1873 bourbon on special. We've got Slipknot tickets, too. A lot going on this Friday starting at 501 at Rep's Place right there on Kirchhoff in Rolling Meadows with Coors and Will Rock.
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2: 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I'm basically looking for enabling. I brought the soup to work because we're not having expired food in our cupboards, which I appreciate. Tracy looking out for me. This person says, Tom, eat it. Nothing wrong with it. I have eaten canned items older than that. If it's not dented, you are fine. All right, well, it's not dented. I don't want scratched or dented cans. Apparently, it is in no way dented. And it says new on it. When it came out, it was new. Campbell's Chunky Bowls, spicy chicken noodle. I can't wait to have it. And that's why I hadn't eaten it previously, is because I was saving it for a special occasion. That's right, I save soup for special occasions. But you can answer this question. If you go to 95wheelrack.com, you'll find a link to my Facebook post about it, and I'm looking for enablers, and which is mostly what I'm getting. So thank you for that. This one said, it will be fine. I would eat it. If it was a zombie apocalypse, I would think it is a five-star meal. Exactly. Exactly. John says, as long as the bowl hasn't been open, damaged, or stored in extreme heat. It has not. Thank you. So there's another yes. This one says, nope, when in doubt, throw it out. All right, there's our first no, which is good. Which is good because it makes the whole survey legit. There is a dissenting opinion. Leah says no as well, but it would mess with her macros and is full of sodium and whatever. It's too delicious for her. Bob says, eat it. Stacy says, oh, hell no. Vicky says, wouldn't eat it if it was made yesterday or a year ago. But you didn't read the question, Vicky. The question is, eat it or not, would you still eat this? So that's implying that you would originally eat it, so your vote does not count. Says, I would definitely eat it. It's sealed and full of sodium. It's just fine. There's a yes, eat it. There's a not. This one says, yes, not.

0: not even a year old. There's a nope. There's a no. There's a I would not eat it. I don't know where these people came from. Says, yep, I would. Bob says it's fine. And Swanson says 100%. And then the last one I want to read for you is this one says butt chug it. So even if it was in my butt, even if I could eat it. So that's how good it is. I will either let you know how delicious it was tomorrow on the show, or I won't be here and you know the mistake I've made. Is what it right?
1: Yeah.
0: So I'm having it today.
1: I'm
0: full. You had one sucker. It's 9:49.
1: I ate my delicious egg bites and my burnt sourdough bread.
0: Oh, boy. I bet your macros are happy right now.
1: So happy.
0: So happy.
1: Sunny and 75 today. I am happy about that.
0: 9:50. I'm going to go warm this up and get on the path to botulism. Here's Godsmack, Lou.

0: 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It is 9:53.
1: Sunny and 75 today. 51 overnight, 69, and all the sunshine you could ask for tomorrow. It is 63 in Gurnee, 64 in Elgin.
0: All right. Thank you to Mall Girl and from Gurnee Mills and Ryan from IKEA for stopping in today. I always like to have guests on the show, so that's nice. And brought a big goodie bag and gift certificates to give out, and we got to suck on that lollipop.
1: You got a new bag, two new bags.
0: The best bag of all bags is the IKEA bag.
1: I didn't even know that.
0: No, we'll do that. Yeah. We're still, that's on the list. Okay.
1: You think we can get Phil in the bag?
0: Phil, do you want to try and get in a large blue bag? He's shaking his hips. Phil, don't play along. That was just... you're going to break a hip. Just take it easy.
2: Hey, it's not... Break both hips.
0: It's not... Yeah, break both hips.
1: Who needs it?
0: Coming up, hip breaking with Phil. Also on today's show, we found out about those tasty IKEA sucker balls. We found out about a man who can helicopter, I guess. I don't... A lot of balls to put that.
1: My vote is for him.
0: Yeah, and we found out about couch surfing, a new version of that, where it's the couch doing the surfing, sort of. We'll wrap up whatever this is next.
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0: So we started getting this into the snacks from IKEA. These are way too salty, and I love it. I didn't know IKEA was so much food stuff. These are Svenska Lent chips.
1: Well, it's they bring their Swedish like snacks and treats.
0: Yeah, that's it says Scandinavian artisan potato chips, rosemary potato chips, and they're very
1: so
0: rosemary,
1: delicious.
0: Super salty, but yeah, this is good.
1: Enjoy.
0: I'm gonna dip these in my rancid soup.
1: Okay, so, that would be good.
0: Yeah, that's good. So maybe I'll be back tomorrow. Maybe I won't. Depends on how the soup thing goes.
1: Stay tuned.
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0: Open phone Thursday, best day of the week. You don't even really need me. Just call up and you do the show. 800-223-9510. Get that in the phone. We'll talk to you tomorrow morning. Free speech lives here bright and early. 5 until 10. The delightful Jen Maher is coming in next. Hey, make sure you text the word cash, C-A-S-H, to 800-223-9510. Win yourself the grand. Cash is the first Will Rock Paul P word thingy. Jen Maher's next. Have a good day. Be nice to each other. 95 Will Rock.

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It's over. 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

Keegan to Wakanda. 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

Good Wednesday morning to you. I'm Jen Marr. Before we do anything, you know I need to give you that 12 o'clock keyword for 95 Will Rock's Fall Cash. Could you use $1,000? And you're saying to yourself, Jen, that's a very rhetorical question. All right, here's your 10 o'clock keyword. 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All thanks to Windy City Rooter. 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Another thing for you to be paying attention for, the jet. Yeah, the annual 95 Will Rock Morning Show Cabin Fever Getaway of 2027. 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

Latest one from Five Finger Death Punch, Nails in the Coffin. 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And for a chance to win a pair of sold-out tickets for Smith & Myers coming to the House of Blues, Sunday, December 6th. 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Also, later on today, someone's winning a four-pack of tickets to the home opener of the Chicago Wolves. 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

It is that time we are starting to think about the holidays. 95 Wilt Rock presents the Turkey Baster Beer Bash of 2026 Royal Bliss, a band to be announced, and the winner of Bandemonium. 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It's

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Going to be at Rep's Place on Kirchhoff Road in Rolling Meadows. $4 Coors Banquet bottles on special. $5 Boots of Barman, 1875 Bourbon, 1873 Bourbon. Got to worry about those 2 years there, 1873. There will be some Will Rock swag that you can win. Someone qualifying for a chance to win their way into the Cabin Fever Getaway of 2027. Going to the Rio Palace Pacifico, Puerto Vallarta, Mexico, the end of January. Also, they're bringing tickets. Oh, my gosh. So much going on Friday. Tickets to Slipknot with Bring Me the Horizon and Lamb of God. Soldier Field next summer, Sunday, July 25th. So this Friday afternoon, starting at 5:01, make sure that you are at Rep's Place. It's on Kirchhoff Road in Rolling Meadows. New rock on Will Rock from Ninth Key. Happy feels like.

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You can enter for a chance to win a pair of sold-out tickets for Smith and Myers. 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Also later on this afternoon, someone's winning a four-pack of tickets to the home opener of the Chicago Wolves. That is on Saturday. They're playing the Manitoba Moose at Allstate Arena. 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

You can win your way into the CVG, the Chula Vista Getaway. That is happening in November. Get away from town before the holidays hit. So, this Thursday, starting at 6, join Tom Keefe at Prairie House Tavern. It's on Main Street in Buffalo Grove. We qualify a different person Thursday nights this fall. Only 9 of these events, so your odds are really good. The winner's going to be chosen on Thursday, November 12th at the final event at Jay's Sports Bar in Ingleside. 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
1: 95 Will Rock Chula Vista Getaway is coming up in November. 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Join me, Tom Keith, from the Will Rock Morning Show. I'll be out this Thursday night with Yuengling, hanging at Prairie House Tavern in Buffalo Grove. Not only will I have your chance to win your way onto the CVG to the Chula Vista Resort in the Dells, I've also got concert tickets, a perfect circle, that show at the Wintrust Arena in May. We'll have buckets of Yuengling and Yuengling Flight On Special. I'll see you this Thursday night, starting at 6 at Prairie House Tavern on Main Street in Buffalo Grove, with Yuengling and 95 Will Rock, the rock station.
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Good Wednesday afternoon to you. I'm Jen Marr. I have your 12 o'clock 95 Wool Rocks fall cash word. 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

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Tons of stuff up there. We're going to keep adding more as we go along. And once you hit that link, it'll tell you the places you can see everything in person as well, if that's the way you like to shop. It is all thanks to Badass Marketing, Happy's LLC. 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
4: Of course, we'll do Breakdown for Wednesday, October 7th. Thanks to Windy City Rooter. Remember, they drain your pipes, not your wallet. First off, Alice Cooper brought some serious shock rock to the NFL Sunday, performing a 3-song halftime set at the Raiders game out at Allegiant Stadium. He was joined by Anita Strauss and the Raiders House Band to rip through Schools Out, I'm 18 and No More Mr. Nice Guy. If you missed it, you can check out video footage of it over at 95willrock.com. In other Alice Cooper news, he'll be teaming up with Chris Angel in Vegas later this year for Welcome to Our Nightmare. And his new autobiography, Devil on My Shoulder, actually hit shelves yesterday. Meanwhile, I don't know what the hell Aerosmith is up to. They got fans completely scratching their heads right now. They teased a big announcement the other day that turned out to be, well, pretty much nothing. They posted a video teasing Aerosmith and Friends shows at Hollywood Bowl for late October and early November. But when the actual announcement time came yesterday morning, they just dropped behind-the-scenes footage of them making that video instead of giving us official dates. They haven't played live since Steven Tyler's vocal injury, so fans are still stuck waiting to find out what the hell is actually going on. Finally, From Ashes to New is hitting the road next spring for the Reflections Tour with Never Tell, Dark Divine, and Hollow Pact. They're donating $1 from every ticket to Musicians on Call, which brings live music to healthcare facilities. They just dropped a new single called Love Me, and if you want to catch them locally, they hit the Rave in Milwaukee on March 19th. Though heads up, Dark Divine won't be on that specific date. There you go, that was the breakdown. 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
1: On this day back in 1996, Pearl Jam fan Mark Zupan crowd surfs all the way to the stage at the band's concert at Fort Lauderdale Stadium in a wheelchair. He goes on to captain the U.S. wheelchair rugby team.

Today's 95 Will Rock Web Wednesday. Enter for a chance to win a pair of sold-out tickets for Smith & Myers coming to the House of Blues on December 6th. Anytime today, just click on that Web Wednesday link at 95willrock.com. Also, coming up, someone's winning a four-pack of home opener tickets. Chicago Wolves game on Saturday. They are playing the Manitoba Moose.

Pandemonium 2026. The performance rounds kick off this upcoming Saturday. We've got six bands performing starting at 5 o'clock, go until about 9-ish. Live music from six bands all afternoon and evening long. Your $5 ticket goes in the box for the band that you're there to vote for. The bands are going to have their own merch to sell. 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All going down right here at the stage at Gurney Mills, inside Entrance G, right across from the Wheel Rock Studios. Thanks to Angry Man Productions, Janelle Rominski Photography, Lola's Tacos and Tequila, Birch Beverages, and Kayet Enterprises. Getting back into the 95 Wheel Rock Liquid Lunch Hour, thanks to Mickey Finn's, MickeyFinnsBrewery.com, and Bob's Garage. 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

good Wednesday afternoon to you. I'm Jen Marr. 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Happy birthday to Tico Torres. He was born on this day in 1953 in New York. Our 1 o'clock hairball, Bon Jovi.

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I said you look so fine that I really want to make you mine. 4, 5, 6, come on and get your kicks. 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

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Obviously, the more words you enter, the better your odds. You have to enter the words on the day you hear them. All thanks to Windy City Rooter. 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

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You can enter for a chance to win a pair of sold-out tickets for Smith & Myers coming to the House of Blues on Sunday, December 6th. 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Also coming up, someone's winning a four-pack of home opener tickets to the Chicago Wolves game on Saturday. They are playing the Manitoba Moose at the Allstate Arena. 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

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But Saturday, starting at 10, join Leah from the 95 Will Rock Morning Show. She'll have your chance to pick up tickets to Godsmack and Dorothy, Landmark Credit Union Live on Tuesday, October 20th, or Blackstone Cherry Bonfire Night's Acoustic Show at The Rave on November 13th. So join Leah Saturday, starting at 10, Blaine's Farm and Fleet. It's on Highway 11 in between 94 and Green Bay Road in Sturtevant. Right now, I need caller 10, 800-223-9510. Hey, hockey fans. The puck drops for the 33rd season of Chicago Wolves hockey this Saturday. 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This is Wolves hockey, but right now, caller 10's getting a four-pack of home opener tickets for this Saturday's game against the Manitoba Moose. 800-223-9510. Good luck. I'm Jen Mark. Thanks so much for having us on today. Elle Woods coming in next. I'll leave you with the latest one from Evanescence.

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1: 95 Will Rock Chula Vista Getaway is coming up in November. 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Join me, Tom Key, from the Will Rock Morning Show. I'll be out this Thursday night with Yuengling, hanging at Prairie House Tavern in Buffalo Grove. Not only will I have your chance to win your way onto the CVG to the Chula Vista Resort in the Dells, I've also got concert tickets, a perfect circle, that show at the Wintrust Arena in May. We'll have buckets of Yuengling and Yuengling Flight On Special. I'll see you this Thursday night, starting at 6 at Prairie House Tavern on Main Street in Buffalo Grove, with Yuengling and 95 Will Rock, the rock station.
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And maybe, just maybe, I can be your hero today. 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It's all thanks to Windy City Rooter. Motionless and White going to be here at the Pfizer Forum next month. Here they are with Skylar Gray. It's R.I.P. on Will Rock.

Yeah, when it comes to pain, that's all I've been feeling about all of my sports teams. October turning up the heat today. Four games, four potential clinches. No, the Brew Crew just fell short yesterday. White Sox trying to wrap up the Guardians today. First pitch will be at 3 p.m. And then you got the Dodgers and the Braves tonight with L.A. leading 2-1 at 5. The Rays and the Yankees. Can I get some joy? Four hits in two games. Come on, boys. You're down 0-2. And then going to be a late one tonight again, 9 p.m. for first pitch as Milwaukee is in San Diego. And hopefully you don't have to feel the pain that I do. So if you're a Sox fan, go Sox go. And even for the Brew Crew, get it done tonight.

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From Ashes to New just announced their Reflections headlining tour with Never Tell, Hollow Pact, and Dark Divine going to be on some of the dates. And you can check out the full listing at 95 Will Rock on the socials and concerts page. Got it all there. Two words that mean nothing to us. Sold out. So if you missed out on grabbing tickets for the big holiday throwdown, well, I guess it should be unplugged or unwrapped. Brent Smith and Zach Myers, a Shinedown sold out show at the House of Blues coming Sunday, December 6th. But like I said, those words mean nothing. If you want to go, just get to 95wallrock.com by the end of today and bang that link. You might grab two tickets from us. Wait.

Who's going to be the next big local band to take it to the next level? We got round one of Bandemonium this Saturday going on right on the stage outside the Will Rock Studios here at Gurney Mills at the G Spot. So the music's going to be starting at 5. We'll be wrapping up by 8:45. 6 bands to check out. So come on out and support these local bands and hopefully get one of them to the next big level. You never know who's going to be the next breakout band in rock, and you want to be the one to see them first. Bandemonium, Saturday, 5 at the G-Spot. We'll see you there. Thanks to Angry Man Productions, who's hooking up the winning band with a 2-song demo. Janelle Rominski Photography's getting the band photo shoot done. And yes, we can't have a rock show without some beverages. So big shout out to Lola's Tacos and Tequila, Birch Beverages and Kyatt Enterprises. We'll see you Saturday at the G-Spot to find out who will be the next big band. Right now, speaking of the next big band, I love what these guys have been doing. It's new rock discovery on Will Rock. Here's Moon Fever with Bury Me.

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Blackstone Cherry with Deep on 95 Will Rock, and I love when bands do this. I don't know, there's something about stripping it down and doing an acoustic, especially for an intimate show. It's 95 Will Rock proudly presents Blackstone Cherry's Bonfire Nights at the West Chicago Social Club. It is a tiny club, so everyone's going to be up close and basically in VIP. And we're going to have your chance to get a couple VIP meet and greets. So, want to get some tickets? Well, you can check out our concerts page. Just hit up the website there. Hail to the King now. Let's turn it up with Avenged Sevenfold.

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You get it all at a Beartooth show. So they're coming to take over the Aragon Ballroom on November 20th on the Pure Ecstasy Tour with Don Brocco. 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And my good friends out of Florida, Magnolia Park, plus Wind Walk are going to be there as well. We'll have your chance to get you in. 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
1: 95 Will Rock Chula Vista Getaway is coming up in November. 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Join me, Tom Keefe, from the Will Rock Morning Show. I'll be out this Thursday night with Yuengling, hanging at Prairie House Tavern in Buffalo Grove. Not only will I have your chance to win your way onto the CVG, to the Chula Vista Resort in the Dells, I've also got concert tickets, a perfect circle, that show at the Wintrust Arena in May. We'll have buckets of Yuengling and Yuengling Flight On Special. I'll see you this Thursday night, starting at 6 at Prairie House Tavern on Main Street in Buffalo Grove, with Yuengling and 95 Will Rock, the rock station.
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Yeah, I'm pretty sure Brent Smith and Zach Myers never really take a break, but they're doing what they love. 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And if you missed out on grabbing tickets, we got you. 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Coming this Friday, the brand-new album from Wage War. I can't wait for it. It's called Landfall. Here's Blindfold on Wall Rock.

I can give a big woohoo for this. Five beers for $15? You don't get that anymore. But we got Buckets of Yuengling going out tomorrow night. And also, another chance for you to win a two-night stay on the CVG, the Chula Vista Getaway. So we're taking over Wisconsin Dells once again. And more tickets. Want to go see a Perfect Circle with the Cult next year? We got them. Join Tom Keefe for the Will Rock Morning Show starting at 6 tomorrow at Prairie House Tavern in Buffalo Grove for the CVG giveaway with Yuengling. All your details are always on the road trips page. Tool with the pot, as my dad used to say when I was growing up. Are you on the pot again? It's going up next after later from Papa Roach. Here's See You in Hell.

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5: 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Again, that's part of my job, to give you functional advice like that so I can build you a beautiful home without you spending more than you really have.

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Pumpkin's got a big hometown show at the United Center next week. 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Anytime I seen the word air, I feel like In the Air Tonight always plays in my head. I just won't sing it. I'll just do the drums. 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And all you got to do is get them and text them to 800-223-9510. Thanks to Windy City Rooter. And you might be $1,000 richer. Keyword once again is air. A-I-R. Text that word in now.

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0: live broadcast from 10 to noon at Blaine's on Durand Avenue in Sturtevant. Unofficial kickoff of the holidays, Blaine's transforms their aisles into giant Toyland. 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
2: It's Carson with your breakdown for Wednesday, October 7th. Thanks to Windy City Rooter. Remember, they join your pipes, not your wallet. First off, Alice Cooper brought some serious shock rock to the NFL Sunday, performing a three-song halftime set at the Raiders game out at Allegiant Stadium. He was joined by Anita Strauss and the Raiders house band to rip through Schools Out, I'm 18 and No More Mr. Nice Guy. If you missed it, you can check out video footage of it over at 95willrock.com. In other Alice Cooper news, he'll be teaming up with Chris Angel in Vegas later this year for Welcome to Our Nightmare. And his new autobiography, Devil on My Shoulder, actually hit shelves yesterday. Finally, From Ashes to New is hitting the road next spring for the Reflections Tour with Never Tell, Dark Divine, and Hollow Pact. They're donating a buck from every ticket to Musicians on Call, which brings live music to healthcare facilities. They just dropped a new single called Love Me, and if you want to catch them locally, they hit the Rave in Milwaukee on March 19th. Though heads up, Dark Divine won't be on that specific date. There you go, that was the breakdown. 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
14: 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So this track comes from a three-piece band out of Chicago. And once I saw the title of the song, I was like, oh, this is perfect, 420 homegrown. Then I gave it a listen. I was like, this is pretty legit. 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

0: 95 Well Rock's 420 homegrown hit of the day. New music from a local band. I was checking out the video for it. 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

0: This one's too lame. Ugh, this one's too old. That's disgusting.
1: If it rocks, we play it. What?
0: Oh, dude, this one's just right.
1: We'll rock.

I can already glance over the text line and see how much people are getting involved. And I love that. And it feels like people want to be more involved with the local shout-outs. 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I wanted this intro to play again because when it kicked in, I was like, okay.

0: getting a lot of love and expected from the 262. Can't believe this is a local band, dude. Two Puffs coming from us. Also from the 262, love the lyrics, love the guitar work. For a local band, the production is great, too. More Puffs coming in. And everyone's saying, for a local band, yeah, that's great. I love that. Just blowing up here. I do see a couple passes. Can't please everybody. I've learned that about in life. But, I mean, come on. Gotta love that little riff. Yeah, a lot of people talking about the guitar work, production on it. Shout out to the 708-312 getting in. Ah, it just keeps coming. All right, a lot of love. So it looks like the band's going to be getting the encore. And like I said, when I tell you about them and the title of this song, you'll know why it works so perfect.
1: All right, partner. Keep on rolling, baby. You know what time it is.

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16: 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And it is a three-piece band out of Chicago. They call themselves Junkyard Jet. And when I saw the title of the song, I was like, I got to know a little bit more about this. Because the song that I feature today is called The Unabonger. Got a good title. You get a good second look. The Unabonger. So with all that love, I'll share up their link on our socials. And yeah, they are getting the honk encore. Here's your 420 homegrown hit. Once again, Junkyard Jet, The Unabonger.

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5: 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Sox fans are raging in the South Side right now, and hopefully they can turn things around. Last time I checked, they were down 4-2 to the Tribe, but they still got that 2-0 lead in the series. But everybody, that place is rocking. Got four games tonight that could all be clinching. Baseball fans unite. And Metallica fans, let's do it.

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Nickelback has been rattling cages for years. They used to be the band that everybody loves to hate, and now they're bigger and better than ever, along with Limp Bizkit and so many bands from the late 90s and early 2000s. You can pre-order and pre-save the new album, Everything Under the Sun, dropping October 30th. And another band here that everybody is talking about, it is Echo and Low Spirit teaming up to form Ninth Key. Here's Happy Feels Like.

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1: 95 Will Rock Chula Vista Getaway. It's coming up in November. 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Join me, Tom Keith, from the Will Rock Morning Show. I'll be out this Thursday night with Yuengling, hanging at Prairie House Tavern in Buffalo Grove. Not only will I have your chance to win your way onto the CVG to the Chula Vista Resort in the Dells, I've also got concert tickets, a perfect circle, that show at the Wintrust Arena in May. We'll have buckets of Yuengling and Yuengling Flight On Special. I'll see you this Thursday night, starting at 6 at Prairie House Tavern on Main Street in Buffalo Grove, with Yuengling and 95 Will Rock, the rock station.
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That one's going out to Blake in the 262. A Warriors call from Volbeat. They've been quiet lately, but I feel like there's going to be a big resurgence for them coming in the future. So Five Finger Death Punch is doing something pretty cool. They got a couple shows left on the tour, and they said for the final day, they want their fans to pick the entire set list. Now, if you're not going to the show, you probably don't care. But if you are going to be there, putting together your favorite live concert, I think that trend could pick up. And I don't know if the bands can do it with all the backing tracks and rehearsals. But if you're an FFDP fan, check out their socials. Latest track off their new album, Legacy. I got Nails in the Coffin for the Road Rage Hour.

Done it yet? Get to the website for Web Wednesday. Two words that mean nothing to us. Sold out. Yeah, the Smith & Myers show at the House of Blues Unwrapped is sold out. But, you know, we got tickets. We'll get you in. 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You know what? We'll never let you down. But Bill Murray might. Here he is with a day to remember. It's the Road Rage Hour on WarRock.

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Things I hate everything about right now. Being a Jets fan and being a Yankees fan. Yeah, that about wraps it up. Autumn Kings, here's Gone, Gone, Gone. Just like the seasons of everybody I root for.

So more than 400 items from Pee Wee Herman's private collection are going up for auction. They said furnishing, vintage toys, and more. Yeah, with Paul Rubin's prior history, I don't want to know what the more is. Vintage toys? Which kind of toy are we talking about here? I'm looking.

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2: 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TRA is here to tell you that if you owe money to the IRS, whether it's $5,000, $50,000, or $500,000, we have a solution. 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
5: This is a segment called Tom and Leah Suck on Ryan's Balls.
6: Oh, boy.
7: Okay.
6: Lollipop with meatball flavor.
5: So it's mostly lollipop. I don't taste a lot of meatball. Ryan, your balls are delicious.
8: That's one of the best balls I've ever eaten.
6: The top is more meaty than the bottom is.
5: Okay. The voice of experience.
9: Things you didn't expect to hear this morning.
5: Exactly. She has things
6: to compare to. You haven't listened to the program.
5: She has things to compare to. These are the most delicious balls I've ever eaten. So.
6: I can taste the meat in the back of my mouth. Sits there after.
5: Yeah. High five. All right.
6: I'm being for real, though.
5: All right. Ryan, make eye contact with me.
6: That's extra. Oh, my God. You did not just do that. Oh, that is. We just lost 9 of our tens of listeners.
8: Why? Because I'm crunching.
6: Oh, my gosh. You just bit into a lollipop. That just gave me chills.
8: Is that like nails on chalkboard?
7: I was just going to ask that.
6: Oh, yeah,
7: really?
6: That just, oh, my gosh.
8: Well, I don't have to sit here and lick on the balls the whole time.
6: I
8: mean, we got to stretch it.
10: This thing we're about to do, will it be loud?
11: 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A long block.
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Hey, and you haven't done it yet? 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

We're trying to give them away. It's all up to you if you want them. 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Got till the end of the day to enter to win. And you might be off to the sold out show. All right, that's going to do it for me. Good luck to your brew crew tonight. Got a late start. Another 9 p.m. first pitch. My Yankees will blow it. But at this point, all the losing, it's in my soul. I'm used to it. I am used to it. Thank you so much for hanging out. Appreciate you every single day. If you ever need anything, hit us up at 800-223-9510 on the studio text line. And don't forget to wake up with Tom and Leah tomorrow, 95 Well Rock Morning Show, 6 a.m. with that alarm clock. But they'll get you laughing and rocking. Have a great one. Horns up, keep it heavy, and stay metal. Here's Letdown with Do It For The Love.

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